0: against us?
1: Who can be our foe?
0: Oh my God. 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Oh my God. 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
2: Oh, ndia
0: na kra. 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
1: Yes, a granny does.
0: No, a biasaka, actually. 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
1: O ha
0: 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Wa mani e sein, e na wo sin ya sapon.
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1: and that saying
0: yeah so you know ya fa o ga na crampo
1: bi be ta che
0: Senya me wo ya fa
1: 40,000 yeah
0: 40,000 Ghana cedis 4,000 4 pe 4,000 pe oh
1: 45
0: oh it's true. Senya me wo ya fa 4,000
1: five
0: I would call the loan grabber $400 pe Senya me wo ya fa oh yeah with him and my God shall supply all my needs according to his riches in Christ ko ka Philip fong man obi hu ho Senya me wo ya fa why no need be there see yo 30 seconds I'm
2: going
0: to go. Oh, that's it. Me nyabe wo pa ile
2: yenko.
0: O se senya me wo yan fa won ani e me die. Se open your back we free him.
2: Yeah.
0: Mr. Father. Mr. Father. Senya me wo afa kra. Eh, wo be
2: senya me wo yan fa the month of May.
0: Mhm.
2: And the year 15 fee. Senya me wo afa.
0: Eh.
2: Ahoche wo so be feel so.
0: E be feel so.
2: Yale e da wo so.
0: E be feel so.
2: Amane e da wo so.
0: E be feel so.
2: That
0: you be a dawg. So. Senya me wo wa fa. Asa for yanko.
3: Apa me da senya me ko so a enshirawo. 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
0: fa. 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
3: nko fo me se frame no mo ka che se listen. I almost had the form. Say, ye whom was soon to me, who said, Yeah, teacher, now who soon means that will be a jet.
0: And Miss Sanna was a CIA, will
3: be a GBF, who said,
0: But you are the one.
3: Yamay catch him, Afi. I said, Oh, Yamay, what fun? Why know what to me?
1: I give you a film.
3: So, and found the obey your baby.
0: What's almost on that? I saw some. Also, I was announced when I did ye. I'm one year so get a car, brand new. I'm one year say, What's he play my whole America?
3: And I'll be doing that. Me, a catch, let me minimum also be a catch row. By me, or someone who said, Afe, on Yami Wafa, why no, but to me, I saw let you out. On Yami or Boss soon pass, I saw Bob Munyamini. No. Sabe ye no aos wenye wo ya wo no onu nyankopɔ no bɔ no
0: me kwade ya
3: o catch na wo se
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1: na dia pon e bi e ko
0: na me ko White House eh na me ne Trump with twaye didi aha na me ne President Mahama Jubilee House no wey we to say me mra na me ko police upon fee no sir and the police upon fee eh and na me ne tin as aso na me hu say yes we are so we e o mu mi no
2: sir
0: and no
2: ni le asam no
0: me su na me ni bishop dr usu ansa ni ya table ho ana ye trun said di
2: sa
0: o no nya me atu ye pon o ya tamfo ani na na demon ni no ya say demon kwa de me ni wo me ni wo demon be yer me ni wo because me body na kasa no ya go pon ni wa ye no me ni wo
1: Mama,
0: my hands are money. I shall enter.
1: What
0: is this? When you hear, Mama, my mother, my mother, my mother, my mother, my mother, my mother, my mother, my mother, my mother, my mother, my mother, my mother, my mother, my mother, my mother, my mother, my 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see that. Band of Aduma, and do not have a way with over children, and the best is our children. And they say, look at that. 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
1: Ghana for you.
0: Have you? I thought would I. But if you go to
3: the chair, for you now. 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
0: Sure.
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0: 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Do you love God? 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
3: Jesus.
0: Well we tell me show hunting. 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Baby and so on show. Show
3: home.
0: Show home. 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
0: you. 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
3: I didn't
0: wanna say on Yakola now the Juati. 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
0: Shila, me see baby and many year do ya. 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
3: I am as
0: you. 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A sign will welcome. But yeah, Yamania one year, you know, yaw. 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Ba anope, mpese me show, ya, wangu say, bon samte de biya, enyema wundi no, no kaka o, na wama wila ho. 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
0: we yi won a to
1: se won se ne ba ni suban so
0: awurade yesu yenko
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1: na won a oyi won to
0: na won a oyi won to won
1: wafre won so
0: wafre won so
1: na won fre na won
0: na won wafre won so
1: wabu won
0: wabu won bem so
1: na won a obu won bem
0: na won obu won bem so
1: wa sha won anu
0: wa sha won anu
1: na sa na tie dia e afa ye be kan henu mu
0: de sa ko ba bru bi o ka bi o we ye nya bi asa
3: 30 30
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1: na won na ohun won tie ye no
0: na won a ohun won no tie tu was ohun won dada ohun won dada Onga ohun won no.
1: Wana ohun won sie ye
0: no. Ohun won won sie dada.
1: Wo yi won ato won.
0: Wo yi won ato ho.
1: Na won.
0: Ya. Na me yi won ato ba bi o. Wo yi ye ato ba bi. Wo de ba mo bi ato ye so.
4: Yes.
0: Enje motor said do benya but en kan
4: won.
0: Eh? Tere bi a pressure enti me cause of sans. Wo yi ye ato ho. Yi
4: ato ho.
0: Onga o nyame hun won no. Wo yi won ato ho. Ya ye ko Bible mu.
1: Na wana ohun won sie ye no.
0: Na won won san yi won sie ye.
1: Wo yi won ato ho.
0: Wo yi won ato ho.
1: Se won san ne bani suban so.
0: Se ne be se Yesu Kristo.
1: Na wa ye ni onyam pii mu abakan.
0: Enu nyam pii mu abakan.
1: Na wana wo yi won to ho.
0: Na won wo yi won to ho.
1: Wa frɛ won so.
0: Wa frɛ won.
1: Na wana wo frɛ won.
0: Na won frɛ won.
1: Wo bu won bim.
0: Wo bu won bim.
1: Na wana wo bu won bim.
0: You know you have been called and justified. God be him am o God.
3: Wo ma ye frɛ won.
0: Ye bu ye bim.
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0: na wonso wabu won bim
1: wa hye won anu
0: wa hye won onyam
1: ene na afi
0: ene na afi
1: ye be si ye nu
0: we nyina chire na beka
1: so nyankopo
0: wa ye na fa
1: why na only ye be die si
0: papa
1: bye bye

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And don't just have a sack of show the film. Twanamo, Coanim, and the Yamaka Fahono, a bum. Come on. Yeah, you are to what?

0: maybe edini ya daki anase daki daki ah maybe daki yo maybe daki shila bacho maybe daki ne papa afim eh ne papa afim no ay mbo oyoba onwe mbo eh nyame aduma endi ibuko jano across across eh across just maybe a whole year and then when they be an across ya they across boy ni enko boy Europe no ni enko boy kakara across across there is across ya across international woman eh but your money was my yeah man say across across maybe that eh across just almost across and no when the day that's across eh I was in different prison go across and the way on this arm. But on the serious one, we are going to channel. We are going to channel. We are going to feed that hound. We are going to feed that hound. We are going to feed that hound. We are going to feed that hound.
1: Any dear Quasana was saying, it is a say, Jebia. Oh, yes, now we're painting fear, so it's me. I will
0: be by the winning man, by the end of the music. I was always a pigeon. I was saying, but you don't can say, oh, my ever call a pre-sec name on him. I was saying, no, can I drink dinner? We only whom on shed I mean was I. Now go to the name. You know, the job of wishes can cry. Now, see, no matter my Toma Hunya Dinina, no, I say,
1: you know,
0: almost
1: like
0: maybe it's a chair, ma.
1: Yeah,
0: man, I'm do my economic control, Tim. I say,
1: I'm
0: Mr. John, I say, Mom, we mean you, yeah, and me, mano, be the same, make a quadrum daqua. Eh? Be the same Papa Innocent. Be the same Yavusika. Be the same Dixon. You mean you are not you? Now you call Papa, are you doctor for this upon fee? Do it because of Renema.
1: Maybe
0: not what bridge, but baby didn't you buy? Okay, I want to train young obey. But remember me now, ye be bibi, and I say, I send him in and ask him in the land. Baby, you may be bro. And then you know, Queen, so. Well, now, no more ye be, when you got some money, Munan Colana Damoyam, and I acquired it to my young one. I found my son,
1: and
0: then you know, on say, and Colana Bemo, when I'm mom, no fool, mom, we be an and dad in the old friends and brother. But interview her. The yeah, I'm when you can't say, Mother say, Mbapa Muslim, yeah. Because today, yeah, my mammy money scan now, my money and need them who.
1: Oh,
0: yeah, no, dear, mamma, I mean, no, they are come on. It's only be and the one young man, Baba Baka say, a yoga panna semi for Mawa, the young Kalan say, a mamma and Kuana. We are Saturday, I'm telling me my wound terminal. Yeah, Brewati. Ah, oh, my Jimmy chop money to me. I be a mommy. For that, they do her.
2: I want your mom.
0: This is my window, which was a Mungo Chiano.
2: Actually,
0: Father's Day is ever. Now, when you're my mom, and when you're my mom, may we give you away a baba time. A jab batter, me a and remember, only in Casaca, and then I'm by my yes. And maybe be a batter you. Yes, sorry, I'm not seeing you. Eh? Maybe I'm not me, I'm so sorry.
3: I'm sorry.
0: As a fan, I'm not a bedroom to do. Me and Gwen Dash is here. I didn't have it. Now the police are quite young, but they have born a bastard daddy. Oh, Mubasa, but when I hear the dress and what they say, what the fans do? I don't know where it's at. Am I? I don't see me once a day. As a fan, go here. I was saying, I am on person back up and then go smoke back up. You can say ratty.
2: A ratty.
0: I'm a pay.
2: I'm a pay.
0: We be at our bottle.
2: We be at our
0: bottle. Shannon. Bishop Dr. Uzu Asankasa. Yeah, Papa Bakope. And Chibi Abatirinka. Counselor. Tina Manyampa. I don't see what happened. Media Majabi in the amount. Maybe the day Swan Asso. Dinu Nunu Abo. Dime Yako. Shall we be a woman with the birthday? I'm on chair. I mean, Stam Papa. Yet that must be Papa. Yet that must see the must see the must see. Isaac, before you call, you map Bishop now.

0: Yɛfrɛ me Salamatu Muhammad. 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
1: In Genesis, Jesus Christ is the breath of life. In Exodus, he is the Passover lamb. In Leviticus, he is our high priest. In Numbers, he is a pillar of cloud by day and a pillar of fire by night. In Deuteronomy, he is a prophet like unto Moses. In Joshua, he is the captain of our salvation. In Judges, he is our judge and lawgiver. In Ruth, he is our kinsman redeemer. In 1st and 2nd Samuel, he is our trusted prophet. In Kings and Chronicles, he is our reigning king. In Ezra and Nehemiah, he is the rebuilder of broken down walls in human lives. In Esther, he is our Mordecai. In Job, he is our ever-living redeemer. In Psalms, he is our shepherd. In Proverbs and Ecclesiastes, he is our wisdom. In Song of Solomon, he is our loving bridegroom. In Isaiah, he is our prince of peace. In Jeremiah, he is our righteous branch. In Lamentations, he is our weeping prophet. In Ezekiel, he is a wonderful full-faced man. In Daniel, he is the fourth man in life fairly fairness. In Hosea, he is a faithful husband forever married to the blacksiders. In Joel, he is the baptizer of Holy Ghost and fire. In Amos, he is our burden bearer. In Obadiah, he is mighty to save. In Jonah, he is our great foreign missionary. In Micah, he is the messenger of beautiful feet. In Nahum, he is our strength and shield. In Habakkuk, he is God evangelist crying, revive thy ways in the midst of the years. In Zephaniah, he is our savior. In Haggai, he is the restorer of God's lost heritage. In Zechariah, he is the fount and opening up to the house of David for our sins and uncleanness. In Malachi, he is the stone of righteousness rising with healing in his wings. Now in Matthew, Jesus Christ is the King of the Jews. In Mark, he is our servant. In Luke, he is the Son of Man, feeling what we feel. In John, he is the Son of God. In Acts, he is the Savior of the world. In 1 Corinthians, he is the rock, the father of his who above. In 2 Corinthians, he is the triumphant one given victory. In Galatians, he is your liberty to set you free. In Ephesians, he is the head of your church. In Philippians, he is your joy. In Colossians, he is your completeness. In 1 and 2 Thessalonians, he is your hope. In 1 Timothy, it's your faith. In 2 Timothy, it's your stability. In Titus, it's your truth. In Philemon, it's your benefactor. In Hebrews, it's your perfection. In James, it's the power behind your faith. In 1 Peter, it's your example. In 2 Peter, it's your purity. In 1 John, it's your life. In 2 John, it's your pardon. In 3 John, it's your motivation. In Jude, it's the foundation of your faith. And in Revelation, it's our soon coming King. He's the first and last, the beginning and the end, the keeper of creation and the creator of all. None can be compared unto his name. He is my Lord, the Lord and our soon coming King. He's the architect of the universe and the manager of it all. He always was, he always is, and he always will be. Unmoved, unchanged, undefeated, uncomparable. This is my Lord. His bills that brought us healing. He was pierced in his pain. He was persecuted and brought freedom. He was dead and brought life. He is risen and brings power. He reigns and brings peace. Because Herod couldn't kill him. The Pharisees couldn't confuse him. The Sadducees couldn't silence him. And the people couldn't understand him. Yes, He is alive and he reigns forever. He is the Almighty God, the I am that I am, the mighty one, the self-sufficient one, the omniscient, the omnipotent, and the omnipresent. Holy, righteous, mighty, the only wise God. His ways are right and his word is eternal. And you know what? That name Jesus, he is my savior, he is my redeemer, he is my benefactor, he is my protector, he is my peace, he is my joy, he is my comforter, he is my supplier, and above.

0: 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Sanso na wo fie na person ne ye som on DSTV no so a me pa cho bomodi akọ audio channel 883 ene ye som e wo ho. Sanso e na Go TV 196 ene ye som e wo ho. Onyame enhyira wo. Baby, I will be a no pay if you are no pay on your media chain from Monday. A bepemon, only yas sum on your me own shrow pass. Eh, woman who quine now only yas sum a war at drum. I him one no enim on your coupon on shrow papa. A no pay is sunny, say ye won't pay bumara. Now, as someone may can't eddie kind at shrow no. Me catch row ewo Deuteronomy and woman no Deuteronomy chapter 31 the verse number 8 no eno na me dey e kasa atrewo we can dey ebu or say it is the Lord who goes before you he will be with you he will not leave you nor forsake you do not fear or be dismayed Na erade, ono na wodi wanim, ono na obedi wachi, orimpai wo, na orinyai wo. 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
0: 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I wish you had no page joining in. Bomodia Becaya home. 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
0: 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I will see a drum. I ain't got any money. I will pay young some brana young some. But more than a brana, yen yen yen some. A war a drum. I ain't got no enim. I no pay but more than a shia. I will a drum. I ain't got enim. Now watch ye. Ya bomb pay ye ye jina. Yen yen yame as some so. I will Genesis chapter 30. Eddie a bomb empire. Now I no pay and so ye betwa empire bonus so. And opaying so on your coupon on ye edin ye papa as a nation on ye edin ye a bushia a ho draw on your coupon while ye be braid ya myenty and opay becaya home becaya home ewa ha a briar denya mea see 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On your me too for I said that and counting. I ye and counting. 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Yadawa se. 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Yes, Radi. Eddie amma yem penning for. And penning for. Yem man penny. And then impending for. Yes, sir, Radia, I'm more dense strong. Yes, sir, Radia, say, on trail or machine. Yes, sir, where this decision be a omu makey. A radimoa, na enye ni ebe buati memu for. Piwano, begin to lift up your prayer in the name of our Lord Jesus. And Radia, I won't pay it. It's answer, what can't tray and say? On my beer, your betsinam, yen shusha, or mine ye de. And Uti, I no pay ye bon paye esra wa hene. A mine ye de, yem penny for. Yes, so, sir, for my day, a radi for our sakawan. To media be our aid, decision be our own making. Near omu ye emma or may, a radi esra, and what day strong con. Yes, so, ho, nim dear strong con. Yes, so, ho, sa upa tumoye. Yes, so, on my cron con garnanti, at the shimai garnanti, a radi. 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
0: 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Hallelujah.
2: Amen.
0: 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And I'm all be a wood to Nyaminsa womb and an insanim. Bible said the Lord was with Joseph. O Nyanko Pona or Ninewaho. On Ninewaho say or betting any much reno. Or say not on Yamid Dinechi. 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
0: 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And any pen to be in train and home free bonnet, and near monkey and kitty, a senior make quine, and near monkey and kitty, and my and pie bone call, and near my yay, I did go ya hoofy. Sexual sin is killing the church. Because when you so could react, you were ya, you better say any pastor in the fire, and all the old choir, which I know it now. Oh, praise him. Oh, hallelujah. May the Lord help us.
1: Amen.
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2: Ma. I think say
0: ye ram pipe.
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0: Yes.
2: Na dia me hu the workers is here and he said he was always ahead na otimi enya sa kokoduro no a yetimi de ka no so opportunity na fese no hu se ene ne gidie ne ne hiseye ne principle ene sa ene ma bi odi ato na bra bo no enkwa onya kokoduro e ka se we mempe no Yes, we also ate it, but he refused. And you say, Yami be never chin if you but personally on one casa. One man who quite say, Quiet, my men a person, or then a fasolo, or Bema who quite not my men, why, sir. And open me, mean pie bar, yeah, bo, and I make castle, rather one fan no me. And he say, we should receive the boldness, the ability to say no to near man. Any your principle, your moral principles, any ye GD any ya media waka to one or enko. We was a name ya mumme bray in Tminkas Debbie. In Tminkas Debbie, we nya me you need to. I'm say I'm fantasy answer, but as I say, you try. Now you Timmy can no to sin, no to certain things, sir. At the

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1: 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We destroy every power, every mind fighting against our destinies. To me be a any destiny, edi akon, we come against them. Near authority our juma, one who would that we come against them. Near authority, FTFIASE. In the name of our Lord Jesus. Abusia, empire, ye boy, no nebo wo fear ho, Bobby. Baby be a right with destiny. I was a quadru. I thought that would be our baby. I went into one person who quadru her. I was our man on car by this time. One my dredgery. I was saying car. We are no by this time. I have success. Bible say Joseph dear. I saw some nanya mekano hunti. Baby be a or yeah, yeah, no. Yeah. Yeah, can't you ready? 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Lord Jesus, we come against them in Jesus' name. Ewo yesu dine mo. 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Be bi a yahyehye se wonru ho ene ye dru ho wo yesu dine mo. 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Emfa pain emra ye dwuma ye free ho. Emfa pain ema ye ni pedia ye free ho. Ne aye yare aye soma se ema ye so ye return it to sender. Ani mugu ase we return it to sender. And kugo we return it to sender. To me bi ani wudi apre apre. Ene na dwuma ba wie ye. To me be a new dear Kunajuma Abbey, yeah. I was yesterday,
4: amen. I want him Biara and Yedia Kolebado, Sumi Biara and Yedia Prafres, and now the Penny Mamre,
1: amen.
4: I was yesu Christo Nimo, a Jumamu, a Bussiamu, Bebia Yate, Bebia Yanam, to me be ordin and Yesi and Sua, or Peso prayers. A few moody, you do almost some,
1: you do almost
4: so. I said, I know why you're not some bowed up at Japan. Sayana was said, and they are pumped by a civil
1: sense.
4: Jesus name. Yes, in the quiet and flabusia in Jesus name.
2: And to me, Biara was sorry at Yenuma.
1: Jesus.
2: Oh, you are so on my Yenuma and Cosso.
1: Jesus.
2: Near Obedi and Samosra, dear, and then our Yesu Christo demo. Your two fan of so our Yesu demo. To me, Biara, or say on my Yuman Tumpong. On my Yatoa Yan Toyas, Yatompa Yanunia, Yajisticanian. And that's that to me, Yadi Yesu Mojanu Chifan of so, your two fan of so, your two fan of so, your dinner soon could him. Christo, yes to
3: team.
1: Oh, Yehova.
3: I was just so to me. Don't matter, send him Joseph Echo, and why ye? Not in Mizum Pony of one shrub. What is he could do her? Sanje, dear Embra,
1: amen.
3: Sankun, dear Embra,
1: amen.
3: Oh, yes, should him.
1: Eradia Srawo. Everyone in Cockrawa. 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
1: 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So, a on my bonny be and count. Mede and chia cassier, Edema minia bako, ya da quan, ya, yame and show day, oh, mammy, and free more dinner, watch it at our tema. Minimum say a year day to the barabbit tuja. 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
5: 32.2% of workers are able to make some savings at the end of a less destructive month. The rest, however they try, they are unable to save. And you see that it breeds some level of extortion, corruption. Everybody is trying to survive because if you leave it to the salary alone, you simply won't have nothing to do.
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5: 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If the private sector workers are also government or Ghanaian workers, then you must find a way of closing the gap.
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6: yeah, to my anopa area and you may across the first 20 yet a very yeah, never John Draman Mama, ever yeah, president. Am I a peace, you know, ever yeah, MC Raya? Yep, emma, say soft loans, cry a juma, was a maintain me can rea, me fee or pia. I'm a swan, the coins 20, the one I am mobile. Am I no good appointment or mana? Muye tumana.
7: Elio.
6: Muye tumana.
7: Elio.
6: Na ya nshia. A time will come. Where by is from the constituency. Uka se yezua. 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
8: Many brethren and say, yeah, MCA was one. One man of cra. See a blue municipal grand who we are no era. And yes, Papa John. One more than you said in Katia, no more sorry, no more wife. Yes, I swam. You have a book who just have a voice. Yeah,
9: campaign. 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Also, I'm actually a sorry. 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It's just a part of our power, you know. Yeah, my original titsu, and then Yamia don't part in our power. And then I'll say, Mamu, you.
10: The Sramo, but we ain't seen Amanaka Saman, and they say, they are not done. You only had the name. Uncle, I saw by Nippon, the dinner to you. And to money, you're a warrior. You're a warrior. I say, yeah, you're a

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1: So for now, as a car, it has a well existing car. Now, one to two near Massage, you see, and then to a panel, and over the home room. It was off beyond a young home pie in tear accident, and the car quiet, and a harmony contact. 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
8: Welcome contestants to the final round. 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
0: Five aside football competition.
1: 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A man in Mema.
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1: Asna versus PSG.
0: Yes, or Jan Screen Shop.
1: Na live commentary.
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3: 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And I'll be

0: Also with CCTV cameras, any year crystal clear, never phones, any accessories, I'll be you know that. 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Is he?
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6: Be very careful what you do when you are offended and when you are hurt. Because whenever you are hurt and offended, you become a weapon in the hands of the enemy. And in order to justify your pain and your hurt, you will take decisions, do things that later on will have serious consequences on you. And it takes years. And I've seen people.

0: Mm-hmm. And the Lord said, Simon, Simon, behold, Satan has desired to have you, that he might sift you as wheat.
1: You see? So this was Satan's plan. He had a plan. He had a plan for Peter. He had a plan to destroy Peter. And he went to Jesus and he asked for Peter and said, Jesus, I want Peter. And Jesus said to Peter, Satan came and asked for you, but I pray for you. It means that when it comes to the enemy's desires and plan for our lives as believers, Jesus said, the only thing that stops it and blocks the enemy is prayer. And Jesus said, I pray for you that when you are converted, you will strengthen your brethren. Turn to somebody and say, the devil has asked for you. The devil has asked for you. Yeah. I don't like your energy. I don't like your... Tell somebody, the devil has asked for you. You. He has asked for you. Tell somebody, the devil wants you. He wants you. He wants your testimony. Yeah. He cannot have your testimony until he gets you offended. Absalom was offended for 4 years. And David wouldn't touch the issue for 4 years. And as a result of that offense, if you check the events in the life of Absalom, it was very sad. And he ended up dying prematurely. And David, his father, who did all the mistakes and the errors, lived. And Absalom died prematurely. Ahithophel died prematurely because he didn't know how to handle offense. If you don't master that thing called offense, if you don't know how to deal with offense, you can die prematurely. And I've seen a lot of people shutting their lives because they didn't know how to deal with offense. I made up my mind long time ago not to be hurt and not to be offended. Why?
2: Because... ti wo pagalam na ye nko ade asimi so ansa na wo sa timi aka ba bia wo ba ye adwuma wo ta ase ye pagala ni bi ye ti se ska na ba abama mala man ko bo time fan ko try condition ase ma man 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
4: Those who for the greed of money, for themselves and their families, are destroying our water body. May God kill all of them. The people are committing genocide, poisoning our waters. And we are looking on and playing politics around it. It's evil, it's barbaric. The people who manage our water say that, look, now there are children, they found mercury, cyanide, and things in their blood, causing cancers and limbs. You will see the water is very clear. But when you take it to the laboratories, you see chemicals. That was what they said on TV. The woman said that the fact that our water is clear and you are drinking it does not guarantee that the water is chemical and cyanide free. Some of the politicians, some of the opinion leaders, some of the chiefs are involved in the pollution of our waters. And God don't punish them. God don't punish them. For destroying our water bodies. How can you compare a few hundreds and thousands of people and the activities in killing 33 billion people? Foreigners have entered and they are mining on our waters. And we are looking on. What kind of a people are we? Can you go to China and go and do galamsey in China? Can you go? Which country can you go to and go and do galamsey there? To show

0: country, go into our forest, forest reserve, and then our water that are clean, and they will mine in the water and pollute the water, and we are looking on playing politics with it. Any politician, any chief, anybody in our water bodies and polluting because of the money for their pocket, and our systems are being poisoned. May God kill them first. And we have the army, we have the military, and we can't enter the forest and arrest these people and stop all forms of galaxy. We can't do it. It means that we ourselves, we are inside and we have interest and we are lining our pockets. And anybody here who is in galaxy, get ready to die first. Our waters have become Milo. Milo is mass murder. This is stupidity and nonsensical. And when I see Chinese people carrying guns and they have cordoned off the area of the galaxy and they are now threatening our citizenry from not coming to stop them, and you see our military men, these military men are also there and they have also expressed interest. So this government must not fail the Ghanaians people, this government, because the previous government, they toy with our river bodies and they have passed. This new government, they should rise up and do the work. They should deport all foreigners, Chinese, whatever, all those who are polluted, they should deport, they should arrest them, deport them. The word I hate cry in my life is that your friend is saying galam said yeah and you best stop here and me and they won't you best stop. Am I in galam say how do I stop galam say am I in the army? It means that the people who can stop it, the military, the police, they should do their work. I'm a pastor, I'm preaching. The best I can do is what I am saying, that this is mass murder, it is genocide, it is killing our children, and it must be stopped, and it must be stopped now.
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2: Badar maiti yo.
3: No clean room, the bomb basso pa, the person penny for you, the pan, your bomb basso. No maintenance, Muslim say, I don't have a morning show. That's what I said, no maintenance, Papa. But for some time now, we saw you, my room, me a bay. Hey, no clean, it's where you live for quite an hour. I'm not sure if you're ready to farm, quite farm, farm. But the time, why am I saying, I mean, you're ready to see what it doesn't answer. No, hey, last week, we be pan, I'm here with the past high school, Italian schools, as you see a multi see for a poor boy. We are trying to hear. I'm not sure my name was Scott and Pentamon. Can I talk about me about it?
2: Wow.
3: Oh, no query, man. Now, the name I'm more young. Ah, let's see what more I'm wanting to be similar to Munyamon. Can I smoke a national theater? Not my similar Munyampa, no could be a car, mom. If you can come back to fear, mom.
2: Wow.
3: I saw one eating, but the mechanism, everything I'm from our boss, so not as you know. Uncle Samu, a Munyansa. No, Mamma, you could bring one home. Sir, yeah, I must be a young son for so be beyond that. You should radio. Never radio your fire 77. That means I'm watching.
2: Amen.
3: There's not a pretty Michelam.
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6: Relax it. 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

0: 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Ani bibi aba papa papa no pay die ano pay die wo de ache ye. Ano pay mi nim ba bi a wo wo Greater Accra region. Se Greater Accra region na wo wo de a. Ani e change ba change ba change ba ye ne se. No. Ano pay sio no adu say from. De ache ye fiala so de onim say fiala ye boja ye. 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Baby, I want me jiddy say a hoye, and cry had ye, and she would trade be any agino, maybe soon soon good gemu den den den den den den den. If you send ye to me, banny say, and she no try. Will be a honour one card and pie bonny said there be sure no mentor, baby or tien ye. Etty Debbie asked ye two for near catcher, I will say. Se woo see dia, baby, I was so see no way. Se woo see so now, but what dano so and chance say ye, what they what dano so. And was say ye DBS roofing sheeter. Near must say ya situation, say ya season, say ya, and a year catcher will say quality here, quality eh here. Etiabusia no pay, baby, I won't sue not turn us a wood, dear no a year fast, damn ya. 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
1: 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more blood a etimi increase chances of stroke. It may increase the chances of hemiplegia. It may increase the chances of constipation. It may increase the chances of diplopia. So, vision will be very, very poor. It may increase the chances of a man who can a dose because if you have a dose, you will need the animal to homogeneous opioid that will draw any histamine and care. What's all my own? You may be a liver, a boa, a yomina, the kidney, the kidney, the kidney, the barbontino, or much nanny to the animal.
0: Now, Doc, my memory, Mukakrania, who can the nature say? 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
1: Yes, really about now, me chest say, so when you know about when you pay the animal, basic thing in actually say, if you about when you pay the animal, and if you know so so about, and I'm with the animal, and I'm your lifestyle, so I hear inside, no money be bray, and yeah, in real, yeah, fra, no money be bray, and yeah, cigarette, I hear no money be bray, and yeah, these days, a crown, and your ma, yeah, fra, and your bay, you bring your extra energy, no be bray, no, a bassa, and a coffer, how we, you know, and to your but more they are now very careful what the audio call when you pay the because you are what you eat. A beam so oh yes, as well. My checkup ML system minimum, but more they are now check up at least once or twice in a year. Now your home system, no, a beam Kenya will be a born because you uncle Poma be born Zoom Lion functioner, or they should share cholesterol thing, or they should share a more thing, or they should share a fibia a bunny pay the animal. It's answers our inflammation at the home come in Nano, a truck me in Africa if you are bunny the animal. This is a brebo no one who are the bit in the yisafino. Spleen no one who are the bit in the abwa brebo no yisafino. Women in our one who are the bit in kidney no. No which in the yisafino dia. And here was see a Kenya ye organo. Ye Kenya almost so dia ni ye live tone. See for see a drone was so a dia beja so a be Kenya o brebo no. Ama immune cells. Ama a sepatocyte. Ne special cells. A woman in a ye juma ye. E ye if she win in a fumo dia. Niaba, niabema. Ma wansanka see for see live tone. A domini TC for Silverton will be our Bacobia pharmacy, be our baby waho. Mr. So, on Saka Livoton, a better year boy, Satra, how our Benomono, a Biome, a sans watcher with the Annie, also would the any coin, so would the Kai. So, when you know, a free dear, ye didn't be a queen, a pedium, a churchrewa, a bois, Emma, if you know, a sorti, Emma Brabono, so I'm more dear costum to me, feeling in my inflammation, won't come on, a free pedian, my chronic condition, a year hepatitis, hypertension, a year diabetes, no chronic condition. I would win in answer so ever from cancer, a rising baby, and any tumor rising in an apache, a free inflammation. See a persia washing in Adia, you in Kenya, a bread born with Liberton, and into baby, I will be an OBC for C liver specialist hospital. We'll keep course, you will Green Hill opposite Addison Square Garden, Aguna or the Benso branch, Kasia Power, Hokumasi, or a Joso, Kwamo, Jache, Junction, Akradi, or Denta, SDA Junction, a patch of branches, meaning I Juma for Monday, Equacy, a year. Saturday, starting at 7 a.m. and adults me upon 5 p.m. Maybe I will be an offer number immediately in our place. Order for legal to in Accra. It be better was some dear moment. Touch out order and also so dear 24/7 050-004031. 050-004031. And now, so say 050-004328. 050-004328. Mr. Say, Netherlands number, and also so a very active offer +316-879-85584. Wadaroma +316-879-85584. Your bed also C4C Liver Specialist Hospital. Yes, so Brebo, a young quantity. And I shall also na Kenya and with Liverton. Naka is a GM doing the treatment plans needed. Tina Bribia Castle, once treated, forever treated. 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
0: 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Ain't you almost no?
2: I told him, but
0: omum, I say, yes, a form ye tetchy and tetchy bisa. Na election so a wo ken ye no so kan ho osuro ye beto abade ne besie nti ensam na ye bebere minu abema aye bebere na under 17 ne kwesi
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0: second half ye lead
2: say about 2-0
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2: say kola o o mo susua virgin fo nkoa o virgin kwa virgin say virgin no o ye ne ne moto so ye virgin and I don't want to say that. So virgin for no, you say as a virgin, I know you're in your rough. I say, oh, damn. I'm on your virgin for him, send him behavior.
0: Ball, dear, and for a virgin, if you couldn't quit in a prime minister, not bo.
2: Oh, say behavior, and I make
0: it. Yeah, then you have to say you go.
2: But I say too. Also, Ghana, so your court tournament is slow starters. T.A. slow starters. Your court second match, third match, near T.S. equine. Timo de Munsia, what am I? Wa bi bia be fine.
0: Say ye ko yes a slow starting wo World Cup wo no ma. Ye see mo an ye bo.
2: World Cup se mo.
0: Are you adi bia to mo ahu? Chese.
2: Kasa ni bi. But we are hoping for the best. We have a second game on Sunday. Na fe ye ho die be call ni adi. The likes of South Africa for so nyombe bo.
0: And
2: ye
0: da be.
2: Sunday.
0: Sunday ni South Africa for no.
2: Na no be ni.
0: Ye nsho mo poto. Ye nsho mo poto no mu hu se.
2: Oh, na fear, South Africa could be.
0: Calculations.
2: Who sang with the calculations? And no back 4 points, no. Tell South Africa near 4. And near Permia, I say.
0: In South Africa near 4. It's Michel Money, a
2: better. And I a trip via trip draw, cry.
0: And I a best
2: shot. I send it, only
0: say. Ain't he say,
2: yes,
0: I say, I qualify.
2: To set World Cup, you could, with a Panama match near.

0: serious the Shepanama wea so me a tree England draw na Croatia so a twin draw
1: me qualify for
0: yes I don't know quite so yes strategic
1: into more pay me
0: that say pay me Panama dey book am yason yeshi the Panama dey your project 3 points boom na no no secure me a pay 1 point for Croatia and England ho
1: team are the question Panama ne ne hia
0: Uji dey
1: team kro no an ye dey kw shep am
0: uji dey wo form
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0: By close of today I may next week because countries ni bia na me 55 man squad the 55 na e be kw FIFA for ne ayi mu 35 and 28 dey aba as omo ne dey omo court tournament proper no so ti ye no ye twen kakra kudus na sam hye ho ne kotodwe bonkate no kotodwe no oti a wote ke kewum oti ke ke wuti it me say ti obuka ka go pre ho call name no financial because he might get well before the final squad
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0: 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If I say I'm back to football, but yen come my day 3 of the Senior Athletics Championship across the University of Ghana Stadium. Ghana, your team enya medals bear me and sabi dia ya dia dia dia. But what we are hoping for a 4x100 final. No, only you dim power. I qualify for the final. But my day 3, yen say kwa University of Ghana Stadium.
2: In Edema Senior African Athletics Championship no Egusu Ekoso Ewolegon Sports Stadium. 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
0: I feel great, excited. You may bomb a basso, the next 6:30, 400, no so be see a quack who you need at the idea. And once a man, kind of sound on your 17, the animal, I mean, fun at 20. We must have 19 Nimru in fear, do you know? See, we're almost Nimru in fear 17. 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
1: No more 20, pepe.
0: Oh, yeah, 20 kra. 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
1: Oh, me Judy.
0: Oh, Giapa.
1: Me Judy.
0: And the 20 year table. Kitting, kittens and a 20 crowd. 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I don't just say, and a whole money, new grandma, and a motto. One
1: kitting, to a moa, wooding. 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
0: and run a 17. Boy, a boy, a quabba quaji man of the match.
1: Mm-hmm.
0: And yes, they say, but the name when you can crab out, who's all tenor cratcher, dear. But you then a moment, no. Aha, and you need the TV note to be said, gay.
1: Oh, tenor cratcher, when you mean when you net ye. When you net ye.
0: They are wearing all
1: the chrome and it yam quiet.
0: You ain't in any of
1: this, a monuca cran and it yam so touchy.
0: To add in any my son.
1: Then it's an name tear. That's the real face.
0: Yes, it will. Well,
1: you are pa Bantia, man of the match, dear. I was here in the
0: chair.
1: Man of the match.
0: Yeah. Small boy. Small boy, yeah.
1: Don't mind the face.
0: Don't mind the face, yeah.
1: No, I do man one wobble, no.
0: I'm going to name no. Yeah. Now, Sana Hanasa, I will write on a union. Necessary, but was it? You want to get one whom you be pretty.
1: Won't you say, where Brandon?
0: Brandon.
1: Oh, my name is
0: Shana Pantan to Zakwaisha. 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
0: eh no so ha world cup si akwaji bi pen africa so so ya ji bi pen ha na no ada ya ji bi covid inti kra ni entumi anko world cup ni ade ade so we are hoping say we ni bibia beti makoyie enso e horo mu in the a good time ehwe na ye de e ya masokuna do voice number but this weekend. And you separated the men from the boys. Mm-hmm. Our the Ghanaian Premier League anymore. Now there are games I bet you over relegation and you bet them. And there are games I want to bet me win the league. So but then this weekend me dema and of course a pre coronation.
1: Mm-hmm.
0: Coronation is how you like live here, but by media man so on send a league like can come there. Wajeri, inti waya pre coronation, inti oko piemo or ti ane parka.
1: Omi inti man so kunedu.
0: Okay, ane ba from so kunedu bra.
1: Inti man so
0: great.
4: We are hosting right now. Ebua, I'm automatically you are part of the tournament already. So regardless of what happens in the WAFO, no, or the AFCON, no host, inti oka home. But having said that, no, Ghana any media yawa. Whether any host you are not saying host you are. I have qualified already for AFCON. We still have to prove to Ghanaians that 29 trauma, a demo year and year, fireman, a mobile ball like Ghana for any soil. We need to try to demonstrate that. So, the Bayer, among for the senior GDO, you're under 20 now. Because at that level, no, talents, no, I'm a dozen. But I crack, I say, to train to boys, I'm not the best out of the lottery. And to know, a good player can be dropped. Yes, we do. But we are not all the time, no, we are looking for the best for Ghana.
0: Right, and so Meno near the match of credit to but this weekend matches have Basso Magic 33 of 34. That's your boy. We are coming one more game near we. Ho, I never second the end. The Emma so say, Ho, for some more beam. omose bo no mo
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0: asakura sister asa now me die ma heart of lions bebo and that is the game I hear pre coronation no me die ma at the dope nation akopie mo takwa. Mm-hmm. 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You better took a kalika. 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
0: 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Ni Sunday games at Triana and the young apostles nation selfie and the visions. How much we? Relegation boom, how much you need to papa? Some attest, and the house of folk nearby Carol and Sweat Draw Blacks. Ah, so relegation boom, ha, and so any become papa dreams, and he be any ghost as Peliga, the dreams, so any abrepe tough for a ball, a better sense of how much and be winning games, there also match 33 of the Ghanaian Premier League. It way, and once a man or no, yet they are ba a hormone or no. Now, one name.
1: Hey,
0: are you ready at us, one?
1: Are you ready at us? Also, how many years?
0: We are under 17, we will baby be 16. And who ne wumi? Ne who ne wumi? Yes, I say.
1: Wait, dear.
0: Ah.
1: Adabraka.
0: Oh, Adabraka saying.
1: It's 17 years.
0: Now, machine born picking.
1: 17 years, so I pump empty power.
0: Oh, okay. I pump up with you now. I pump up. Fabra, Baba, my name is Akosia. So, what is so as I do it? Yeah, yeah.
1: Now, where you goalkeeper?
5: Or 17.
0: Ah, small boy.
5: They
0: only who knows football. Hey, when I go any brand new team, hey,
5: my
1: money
0: age,
1: I
0: bet 45.
1: Better Sabrina, you know, if you did a team, a check in fear with
0: you. You're MRI, oh, but we know I'm fine, MRI uncle. MRI, I said, oh, Junkuno, a whole dump in the
1: Senate. Where do you hear any pana?
5: Oh, about 40 years. Never mind you.
0: Look, Angola for you, Angola for us, a woman. My South Africa for a woman. Do you South Africa any mumma? A man in Egypt, where a mistake? Angola any mumma? Naturally, a woman, my dear.
1: We are friends, eh?
0: Mumma didn't need any honor, eh? Guess on dollar.
1: Guess on dollar.
0: Aye.
1: What's all your gun in your
0: way? Oh, yeah, Angola. Ni.
1: We don't mean
5: so under 17 for no. I know be a mock about match no more bar. Omoyire no mom mam timbe shi wo airport
0: mo na mu sai omoyire no mom ma
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0: akwa naturally wo naturally no naturally no
1: se ona bu sesi a wa hwe yo mbe ma ho anti mary's
0: grab water se se opan ti na che na ho
1: e ma wa anti mary's grab water. So what trim there was here, Mark?
0: Yeah, and thereby quiet for the set and ma's a woo and horses. Oh, so about all body. And on chess when ye. Oh, send a humble babman, tem like us in the new bedroom,
1: and tell my body seno, a cowboy, you send one kid, the betcher, nemo. What a hen a con.
0: Yes, I'm a little con. I'm a little con.
5: Yes.
1: What way, baby, no con would drun in a pump and would drun. What money 30 could any? Yeah,
5: okay, and one no. So who's so be any now? Open up on time. Now, when I said she, no, I've been in this form. Show me up until did you know?
0: Why don't you have a pump empire style or ye a hairstyle?
1: Do you have a pump? I do comedian.
0: I'm not a Mikayo. Yes, a big lady. I've got my fancy wife. Naminya Mufama.
1: Now, can you answer now? Did you see no? Asem debi aba.
0: Okay.
1: One say yesika yi.
0: Mhm.
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0: 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I also so I know he's making band when be any hot. 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So,
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0: 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It's the unfair World Cup minute in sorry, so I'm not
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6: ye Ghana community concerns group for a non-profit organization a national platform na ye in database ma na se ye in platform a horo so no mi pa ye wo de e bro 15,000 Ghana fo onko an
1: say a platform kra na de kasa idi a na che say ye omo a enye possible so say obi a be wo platform no so eji e be buru 15,000 no
6: oh e bo Ghana for South Africa dia ye so da any number but ye mu bi na njuma dia ye die ni ntino ye betimi aka say ye twem e buru 500,000 e say ye ndru millionaire ye buru sa okro mu
1: 500,000
6: Yes.
1: Hey. 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
6: Ya me no nkreni. E ban Ghana for what South Africa anuma. Be bia e krom bia binga Ghana ni wo. 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In fact, e bibo wo afu. 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
6: Eno pre no ano aka no. Ghana fo no de ye ni mu ye abontre so se salon. Ana ye adwuma Ghana fo agent ni pawo na nye no nko a ye wo doctors pawo kro ho ya ye wo medical doctors you were a teacher for university here in South Africa, Ebiano. Ubenya Ghana niya, or a lecture room. In fact, I mean, come with you, no pay me be my meteors. Yes, so I believe I'm in no occasion. About 65% parliamentarians are what South Africa, Hano. Omumu, a teacher for a child, my dear Ghana for. In the Ghana for war, baby, your woman, my shoemaker, your woman, pama dear. Your mama, I'm here for you, Juma. In the sectors, I mean, ano, Ghana for our name, they need me in power, dear. I salute you, Juma.
1: And the horses on our tax, no caucus, Yana.
6: Sanity, on say, sir, a tax, no. A year for phobia, a very strong, so we have on just for illiterate. Into a more normal free, say, common jobs, no more, any, say, a year. Shop or itini bien baby art is a salon no and on my take. In fact, Ghana for wo schools were her schools are see. Secondary school, colleges, omuna ye omu diano. Omuaha, but we be and cause our places, you know. Into almost common places. In fact, salon no crano. Cities in no more more I can see crans animano. 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
6: 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Even though I don't know the atoso, but you want to tune here and you can't ask them no more to want to.
1: Mini abe ma no pe inkomo twetwe no ye pese ye hu ni e koso nipa e wo ho ne wo mo te bia ye o mu wo mu pa anti jina so ma me na me ne Ghana na msi ni yo wo South Africa menum inkomo twetwe ye no 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Machinho.
7: Major Sum,
1: Adom, titles, and the Akabum, dear Massa, no. Me Jiddy says South Africa, baby, a woo won a one more book, dear, and I was on you.
7: Mammy Faquinian, so and Chow near Tiponi now. You go so, yeah, any a bit to me diplomatically, say, tension I woke room. South Africa for binum afa omo country's law into their own hands. No, we're trying to reverse that unfortunate happenings. Because still, no, young couple will bring to be in omo shop, we bring so into being called ejuma, we bring so into being for omo banko school because omo di omo ba ninko foko school yama efi ewo school mohono. We omo di videos never chair yesha. Yeah, real hope if you catch up, must say it's wrong. My mom fa inquiring co school. I'm on train. Na into me we as a when you answer na you cheers. Yeah, mom green light. So I'm on inquiring co school.
1: Eti o side ne di e na yenche ni say His Excellency Ghana for dodo saying ena mom data ekita mono. Omo wa South Africa menumo. Omo nipeni ni na answer na ya ba wani ya one krata ani wani ni krata.
7: So, registration. Me take you over now. Registration of Ghanaians. I work. I work South Africa. So far, no. Yeah, we best something close to 16,000-17,000. By year, you go to gather database, no. But me to me, I catch you say Ghanaian population here is a little over 15,000. Ah, omuye Ghana for omu register say omuti kruma.
1: Emi de se ode ahye ho se o ma register because community se wo honom no se uti mpanimfo edi wani mu a om se ombetumi aka se Ghana fo e wo honom bedru be 500,000 Ghana fo wo pa konkron keto anumu ne emi aya hodo ahwe ya wuhu nti mu de mu de tekita mo no ye o mu a register ene kita mo
7: no anya only registering outreach program I call very very interior places of more villages and others those ones we went there ourselves to register the Ghanaian population or more it's not true say even with the South African authorities no or more records are almost what the Maya they compare your records no it's not true say 500,000 of Kuma you do that number no. And we are not even up to 20,000.
1: Okay. From the official source, ye befa odie no na ye de ayadwuma nti sa nipa no mo ho no dodo na ni nkrata se ne ye tie ana se omo won krata
7: dodo na wo krata na ne si ni se omo permit ni omo asylum seeking documents no expire omo ko home affairs omo department are responsible for omo permits and documents na ebi no ma submit 3 years ni omo ma mo response bia ebi mo submit 4 years ni 5 years ni nti omo categorize sankofoni na te omo ye illegal immigrants but it's not the case because to say administration we me permit ko expire me dey aba se mo renew ma me permit pen anya first time ni na se mo delay how do you blame it on me in the Omo Department of Home Affairs ko kasai kache ni se omo na omo create situation na magana for na 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ka omo so be special visa permit regime bia maye so be ka aye Ghana passport no visa free for 90 days na sebio yankofo mo happy pray yes alone the juma 90 days in a year there emboa nti ya catch up 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
1: reasons ben and a home affairs omodi ma mo ni nti a omo pese on be renew omo documents na expire no
7: but bureaucracies na and over the last years no almost sa home affairs minister obi about the onward the regulations but obi about onward the approach to solving these issues but and then at the end of the day you know it is conform apply you know omo no mo have the replications na ye have you know see any omo di nkomo no mo tia see omo pa e to say rather unfortunate say situation na basa na omo so mo try to rectify no nti e show money
1: Tina se emfri Ghana fo ni se bia ye de krata ne maam no mo abusi no anase mo ye ne ma bi enye e ba nipa no asetena mu se Ghana fo no di mra so de a e ha obi a ni ho
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7: Well, ene kwe ewo ho de se every country, every government has a responsibility to ensure the safety and the well-being of their citizen and also immigrants or more global. I'm sure you are aware of Ghana, so your immigrants may be more Ghana, but we don't treat them this way. Our government no apologize here, my advance no me hun say omo start here proactive in go for no true say omo ko demonstration wo baby abo say na police for Nigeria to say omo pin them omo yes they have to protect life and order we can confidently say sisia no almost sa towards the approach at nanka first no omo de man no ya ka tro so say any province that ever call Ghana for be a war challenge piano yes ye call police commissioners no ho e mo mo Ghana for do do a WhatsApp province no e catch and say they should protect them for us no matter what be the state because we are not going to take it lightly say be be to Ghana ni because of this xenophobic attacks no it e announce no ye ye ko juma pa
1: kokobon ye amode amai ho na ye di besi so abisa se from more official documents mu no wa kan se mo nyintum se Ghana ni bia ho ka Ghana ni bia mfiri mu won ye sie mu
7: no the official and unofficial records in there no Ghanaian has lost their lives no
1: mo le si with communities na wo ho Ghanaian communities na wo ho no mo ni omo edi nsa wo so his excellency
7: a lot but ye wo a lot of associations, but and as associations, we are forming one platform among our high commission on WhatsApp. Every day, they report to us what is happening in their provinces. Yeah, so if we get any information, we report to them. They now go, they are the heads of the community, so they now go to their various platforms and relate the information to the Ghanaian people. Last but not many other radio stations, Nikasa. And will be free from Kempton Park. I can say the on TV because Omu Group no, there's no information there. Immediately, you know, you're free Omu Group chairman. No, I mean, I can say what disseminated information. No, Omu or the evidence. I pray say indeed no want na information. No, so the moment it came, I no crisis say in profubisu beti me. I can say Omu need social media, so it's very difficult for them to get this information. And no. Pacho say if you are framework, Uma ye have your numbers na yen to me from na mo e be wono, you wait to me dear mo.
1: Maybe so way because omo any or more kase omo a woka se ma creative platform and a moni or mo chutrin komuino. Oma mi yenya information se nipa bako efrimu. 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
7: virtual is not true let's not say things are in fact yes sharp here xenophobic in sharp here no xenophobic etro ye se ogwewu out of the demonstration different thing yet fall into the matters now mo de mine no ebi no out of attacks are it had nothing to do with the xenophobic attacks.
1: Mm-hmm.
7: It had nothing. It is a obese unim very well say Ghana NPU and I'll be to make in the P say Ghana PU and NPU. It should inform us at the High Commission. So that we can go over to the department that are responsible for law and order and fight for the rights of that person.
1: But yeah, can you know? We are aware say Omoa, omo operate saloons nubi, akademo honomo, getting to 2 weeks, 3 weeks, omo da so eche honomoa, they are crying for food mpo.
7: Well, we got information yesterday of some group of people. Yes, I say my consular teams and others are on their way there. It's about 5 hours from Pretoria to go see the situation. Matter say piso omo wademo. We are going to provide them with the humanitarian aid, and then we'll lead them to the authorities that are in those localities and let them be readmitted into doing their businesses so that almost because of demonstrators, he's saying, you know, they will not open up their shop. We'll speak to the authorities, our province, to ensure they treat Ghanaians right.
1: Enti sa help no da ben ebeko because enra na munya information no esi so ko ana da ben na sa mo wan ko
7: but omo wo kwan so omo ko they should be there any moment from now. They left at dawn around 4 a.m. around 4 a.m. this morning. You see abo almost 10:30 enti omo wo kwan so you sure say by now no be do we
1: e mo abena mo de koma won
7: But we listen to their challenges. Most of them are saying so many of you and your media and others will provide them with the basic foodstuffs and things that they can on their own cook. Those who also need medical care, almost all more of you, will take them to the hospital, take care of them, and then and bring them back if they want to come back. There's one thing also that we have to note. They say it is very difficult for the mission to undertake these things because we don't have any dedicated funds for it. But we continue to work and ensure, say, the PABCBN will give that support to Edirema not to go complaining, say, Yeniska. We have to do it because we are here to take care of the welfare of the Ghanaian people. It's a come what's been, you know, because why
1: Omo a omo ye krado so omo pese omo ba no se ne wo ken e free be enra registration a mo se omo nye no mo nya nipa dodo sen omo ye krado se se ne mo di wiem hian be si omo mfron kwa wo mbeba
7: acho ye nya nkrofo 410 80 that is the first window ye close window na enra ya tasia presenti omo but na nyu me minister framing Mamiti has said, or no percent of all number Ghana latest by Sunday. So we are working hard to get the documentation, sir. Or motivate to Quino. Nay, move over Mamba Pitou, Johannesburg, BBI airports, or Nomoko. So we are working hard. 410, no, they will be the first batch. After that, no. But you send for be brief. So, a person will register a coffee. You close the portal, and you ever someone said, omo my processing crop for we na yan for mun kofie e wie na e babaka then we come and open the portal for the second batch of people who want to go home
1: na omo a e ba ne ka no Ghana ban na e fa bibia na sesen na nhyehye ni sitie
7: meg it is full cost for Ghana and you be an full cost after President Mahama gave the presidential permission for us to go ahead now Honorable Minister Okudjetua Blackwa has also led us in different things that meaning passe enye obia natia is the Ghana government's natia to protect its citizens who are in foreign lands and they are having challenges.
1: Oh, sir, ni ekoswe no, His Excellency, akoye bebre na nye ni edikan suni, minim se odie ukoye, when you're 2 years, se unru 2 years.
7: Seven months
1: simple. It's in a say we know a welcome address in no Monday, ma we. If you say now Tibia, nay Ghana, and an hour, I would say, oh, yeah, attack Africans are more horn money win and they could see one Casawinim. Near Bane said, this is not the first time. Advice a baby bree, Bastona, a Koso, and Tinka countries are or move free Africa, ha. Your man name see for what South Africa no. Yan recall your munyina anka mumre fie enka e bansa wo sudie kura yen twetwa niamemu na nka omu hu se yani abre se sia wa e krado se yan recall why situation na e wo so ba fie na nye bibi e bebo omu hu ana se ba bia dundo mam tenanse na mto amadwuma so
7: I'm just say Ministry of Foreign Affairs no we deal with these things diplomatically several times. They will be the people to advise. Media minye career diplomats. The ins and outs of at what point to do what in a host nation and at what point not to do what. So it be jam almost so that whatever they do, no. When the time is right, almost so it's time to do it now. This is a recurring thing. Mm-hmm. So intina. The approach now is a different approach. The approach with which the Honorable Okudjetua Blackwa is taking it. I'm not sure say any president or any foreign affairs minister in times back took this decision. Yeah, the Omoko AU, Okudjetua Blackwa has indicated say there are a lot of things, or more minds and other things. Yeah, decided say yeah, renew Ghana and all of that. It's to let them understand say in the Committee of Nations, so you can't single out and be behaving the way they are doing.
1: When me be so because soon say the final decision no agent foreign affairs ministry ne sa ban cry or tetro ewo hase ya information be wo homu here bibia o report a wo de be mano I think say it will be based on report a wo de be mo na so be take decision bi on be take because na wo for mo enti na mi bi sa say wo hwani e koso sa briye abeka so emu adwo ana say there be e wo say ye take more severe action be so ade na no kora.
7: Well, I think that the severe actions are what we've taken. If you me what is my mind now? Me catch or say we'll solve it. Everybody has now spoken to the government. Say the ball lies with them. They have to show leadership. And indeed, say if you ask me honestly, you see that things have changed a bit. They are doing what we expect them to have done. Beginning of this whole process, and to make us say we're not there yet. The situation is not like it started, but we are not there yet. I know say Omaka said they will do some demonstration in certain places. It also has a political undertone to it. So once we know that, then we can agree say we need to do this and do that.
1: Ocean kroni nyina me yen meja wa mo akono he fa pa na sa atas ne koso kese pa ma gana fo no ho kire won. Hello.
7: Pato me bluzu kakra pato
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7: I think that the volatile places, no, Johannesburg, Ghana for Bibra, Motiho, Yenida, almost super Johannesburg, it's a densely, Enramico, Cape Town, Ekushia Ghana community, Nawaho, any Omudi in Kitaho. They are good, they also have a very large population, and we are ensuring, say, a Bebo Munina in getting them the help that they deserve.
1: You. His Excellency Mr. Ona wagina so kakra mami because communities no ye ne omo kasa mafo no bi e wo so a se omo wa sem bi ompe se omo ka che mo a me fe se directly onka if se ne wo kan nyina na omo gina so ye omo e tie bi eti ma men hwe se Mr. Jaben wo so a Mr. Jaben hello
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8: Na ma for dia dia mamo. Na monya evidence wo ho. Enti information I wo me ho. Enti se ebia echi se enye en related to no I mean di ho achinye by sending me receive information na me kanu.
1: Me say
8: talking ka.
1: Me te wonka papa me te wonka His Excellency. Hello.
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9: 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Mm-hmm. Bacho province beno wo.
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8: Okay, begin the Lawrence Atejabin. Mm-hmm. I think the H ni me o Pretoria.
1: Pretoria.
9: Okay, if the let's say wabo enipa na oka se wewu na oka se omuko hu body no following day no. Me amako ho. And yes, in the phobic attack be an my enipa no we so that information is wrong.
1: Me bacho dia na man dia man na
9: police people didn't mm-hmm. want to the police
1: dia na man ni free mu me bi sa say dia na man ni free mu
9: but we've taken the body we told them say we will do an autopsy we'll find out what the cause was we know say it was a robbery thing that went bad and then he was killed and yet anything to do with xenophobic two here were all the leaders of the Ghanaian community on one platform on that platform no the leaders of those communities also have got associations that are under them. information here you have disability piano so say we Pretoria, then I don't know which association he belongs to, because even in Pretoria, they are the first people to get information than any other person, because we brought them together devoid of say a Webeka send a mishia yeah important Webeka send a political party way yeah important. We've told them say it's not about politics, it's about Ghana. Whatever we are doing, it's for the Ghanaian people. Yeah, creating that avenue. I can confidently say, we are working together as Ghanaians in this regard. I'm not sure, say, you're rejecting Ghana for more in need.

0: But he has just mentioned, Unipa has just mentioned, Unipa na, also Pretoria, Lawrence, who mentioned, say, Harding. There's nothing happening at Harding. The situation that we thought was fluid and draw your attention to that place. When we got there, that was not the situation.
1: Let's be careful with this information
0: before we give it up. Because ASADA, then it becomes very fluid that people are saying other things. Who call authorities in South Africa? Then they get angry.
1: His Excellency, Hello. His Excellency Mpacho Nyabuchena yentumi enyia no ye ma yehu efise me ne wo kasa ya no hu wo hwe ye Facebook live no a nipa edi messages eba omo complain de yeso ye pese ye ba bi ye
0: nipa edi
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0: 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yehu say police were no omo person omo ye cover up so we told them say we are not allowing them to it's in fact omo play CCTV camera was that area so we saw what happened he followed them and then they hit him with a very huge metal and then he died. And no dear, we are seeking justice. We've told them, say, omo the reports no my last week about the cause of death. Now we filed with the lawyers that are working with us to ensure, say, we seek justice for the Nipana what we free you know.
1: Ebi che se because omo shade mu enti no omo bills no life bill ni niema hono mo mu ani beti meduru hono mo.
0: Unfortunately, no. But I'll take it up with the Minister of Foreign Affairs. Now, my man in TSA said, these are the challenges our people are facing, and genuinely so, no, what we can do to help them.
1: Sir, ube tufu ansana wakwa, ubi ya ekrado so pesa oba South Africa, free sabri kwa utimba?
0: Conformably, but for conferences, programs, and the country is not under shutdown. But Mumba, conform Mumba, no, my advice is say, omo friend or high commission and then throw mo areas there you ever catch up said they shouldn't go to these areas your mom will advise as to where they have most of the people come for tourism purposes we'll tell them where to go where not to go and how to hold themselves and to me in case they shouldn't come they can come but they should inform us so that we do what is right for them
1: you His Excellency mamina wasina menfonsia minu abe majabin medo sube siha ose mwa no enam kwa soa no petututu ino omusi mu eti nyumre mu hono free sabri kosi wachina yebe freashe mwa abedu makache yedase pa
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1: 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site, be brain, crop for call or munya sika, the flower one in China. A model do one who say South Africa, my or my beer, seven quay investments or cramp on one. Win yam for so beer because disadvantage. E wo di omu ye ni mu.
0: Se wo adwuma na kosoro se ya omu start we ya. 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
1: eka Sister Nyo.
0: And the home baby is
1: Sister Nyo.
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1: Nyasem ke 20 years here, Baby Chem, in the Betchem 2027. And where you were senior high school, would be a what from Kakra, ya ban Besha near Brigade Dino, Sevier Grade B School, near the Co A near the Adin, so Macumacon, Adrianum, and no Esha. Na me das one mess ye ain't same one no. My memory and Finfia Kakra be a wokuni dairy graphic, Kratta Fair Tosso Adrumian, sir. Was it 61,506 candidates to sit for CT VET exams? Enti and so had it ye tra was in Soveno, a costumen yaninti, yes, that brand Romo years, or English as a day.
0: English, no,
1: English, no, Uras, no, is London the city of Britain, London is the capital town of Britain. Was a cat, Kurt, not just a oku and usa. 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
1: emom
2: ye kan gratitude nipa bi wo honom a ade ketua bi a be ya ma okai
1: and dear ye mum.
2: It's thank you to dear. You will be natural be said that's it.
1: A beam so so what test and what test
2: and I mean you ni kura se Doctor Muhammadu Baumiane JFK beti mia preventing a so man.
1: Me kura chuchima so as a crowd
2: almost a quine bear son offer or more fire preventing or
1: much less part and she say and hair akino and she's yenin yan say a toa baby ya. Sabi sabi nipana ya toa ba a dear man of cramp on a doctor
2: Mamudian
1: on Debbie. A party, you should say, yes, a party secretary, party organizer, the administrators are Omubutu NPP party in his honor. And they have a dog gunner for must say, your congress, yeah, no, my boy and delegate for one matuaba, and yeah, you flag bearer, Dr. Mahmoud Bomia. But not a sole person, say, where the teddy. Now, so quack what that's it. Oh, that's it. I'm a partner, and I said, wow,
2: secretary, be a das here, could 2 years.
1: Hey, one of the way I want to hear me one more. I'm sorry, I'm
2: sorry.
1: Ah, that's your seven.
2: Chaman, that's you. Oh, it's a party be any more, and she say,
1: yeah,
2: I said, well, you bet your tree. Of course, you bet your chin, yeah, if say, who say, yeah, I better not say, a bobobe, boboba, na and titty moon. 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
2: Ensem so a wo de ba.
3: Ehn.
2: Any chassis any
3: 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E trendy.
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2: ensem trendy.
3: Yeah. 2023 occupied lobby house. Demonstration omo ye ya na osi Ghana Police Service bi atete na taade ni ade no ai so omo de call court eno Accra High Court say e wo say Ghana Police Service etua wonka 150,000 Ghana cedis
2: ataade no otua ka na say de ka
3: say omo harassing omo according to her no say no omo handle omo ni ade no ankoyi
2: enti e court decision
3: yes
2: okay
3: so omo no omo ye miensa enti no court ne na beche say na sika no so ye beche na fa
2: enti almost 30 amount a
3: yes,
2: yemfa mo
3: yes,
2: no
3: 150,000 Ghana cedis
2: okay
3: aha enti eno e trendy na 2 days ago CID boss eye presser bi no say ya che is legon abranti e bia o drage e ma na omutwa omu videos ne ade na aha na na danfo abranti eno na danfo ba ko bi na ono nso e trendy eye enra no ne Twitter oye no some years ago I resurface about rape
2: na danfo no
3: yes and people are saying say ya che ono nso dey and also ya che na danfo ne ka ho because social tweets ni ade or yeah about rape no normalizing in there and you say your man work free nipa no in the person of black voter
2: ne tweet no na eye ade a e ka bibia fa say or support ya na say what yes. Was the message
3: nti mami kind because in patch of fa to you know so mami o she obi say o say rape die sanka nipa ne eka na no eka se noa ena nka ye rape but also nipa na no na wanka noa enye rape ene sam nema basa bi minti min kan ni nyina wo hanu because e bia no ye din aha enti no nko fo ka se so to me ye comfortable tweeting those things there I was say ye picking it up na ye hwehwe ni mu
2: ye wo mra wo mayi mu eti ne fa publication ho no me gidi se ye ka se watro we na ye implicating ne betimi ama asem bi o de no beto asem a they can take the matter up ti ye ntwen ne ntwen ni photo ne da ho no
3: photo ne da ho no
2: o si efense
3: black voter or a blogger or a blogger or ye or cover events ne ade omo ha
2: ni ti se ma ku be pa ti efe woni ma ku be woni ma ku be ana ni makube nti efe pe se makube
3: senior athletics championship omo ye no wo Legon Sports Stadium e trendy na video se free ho a eba no enye kra as organization minim as it wasn't well planned because high jump you say inwe omo di hwiri nyina we hwiri na ebu because me say in Yan they are very flexible. It's who bend they cry any sound cable. But social videos are trending with social media na.
2: Oh my yeah
3: nebu.
2: E be a guhua check. One say ye be a check. Nti ye be a guhua menu yana ewu.
3: And yeah nun kwa. There are some of the videos are omu kwa kwash.
2: Video nun e demwa. 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
3: Bakud de anke ebe won no kra.
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3: Sane o free toy no.
2: Eti organizers no minister so say minister wo ho minister Kofi Adams mpenifo enhwe na say nipa be prepare niema na ya moaye ho anwi a say etimi pause na ya boaye ho kakra
3: because even some of the athletes no mo complaining Adrian ne ho asem say Kosi Akra ne am half ne ade
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3: ho na ko focus ade ya na divorce a man or many India na answer them because they were almost celebrating divorce. Now, I don't know what you
2: at your for share live YouTube or Benny, yeah, chess or no, say I've and call to a new gua at the end of the year. It's year two part the goon so
3: and it's your power.
2: It depends on situation. I will move away in him say a ya why and a knee edgy because a big jay regret it. But when it be a near no woman who say at a sunny. 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
3: Nankra bapa ho sima edu enkro ewadom 106.3 FM so ebraso was a discussion segment in pensem pensem mu ebre ena aso ye de ebre wo edwa so nsem dwumadie so ene eye Women's Day meka na nye Ghana ye fie 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
5: Oh no,
3: and also your teacher.
5: Oh, that be. And on me, dear, my papa, that told me answer no, my Lara 20.
3: Oh, so okay.
5: So, I'm on me, madam.
3: Ah, okay.
5: You say, school and a juma. Now, you say, from Lara 2. But me, your teacher.
3: Nye teacher
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4: 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I will put it in a form of a sorry, like the church. Churches is here almost preaching saying, Obama no ne head of the house. Nti oba submit to the man oma sa ko akoka se boa wukunu ofie, which is a good thing, but you see boa wukunu no they are now putting it to the 50-50 amine Laura to Eke. At the end of the day, when we are head of the house, what's our akachira me say mean submit, these are two things, and I was
6: person mean contribute towards the the family. At the end of the day, so so who person when you the head of the family, when kwan and make decisions. Na me die, I'm supposed to submit. And when they are same ni na be. Because who sorry won't trace akwala school fees. You are not providing income for the family. You are not doing anything. And idea who share to say silver cup the head of the house. And the Bible see when submit and a dear kick home. On be share Bible so aye near ma ebua or no obey kesi na oban obey kitua. Na odika. Awo bebia obekobia and a majority of the preachers say amene wuke say omo ye mema mo onyankopon si yenka ne kure obi obema na obekasa opese onkasa mbuo ono ankasa if you know we sorry them out kasa bo 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say obema do wuyiri and be ready to die for your wife on kasa pe na obana sorry say sa papa we wuka say me jimi wu pe say won kasa mbua mi kuno so from that day onwards obe closing the ears we be can about marriage asema because onim say won ye fe because Bible can in the book of Ephesians chapter 5 verses 21 that women must submit to their husbands. It went further to the 22, 23, 24, 25, 26 verses. Or they can say, Mamu, love your wife like the way Christ loved the church. And Christ died for the church. So be ready to die for your wives. What he say, Osofubia Wagana, Omukasa Adia Weda. Or be more qua, sorry them, Oma Babe, Dani pastors, so that they can use it to make sure they subject a woman as a slave. That's what they are doing. So the, you see that the church and a mosque. Oh, one day be me call Obi na oye Muslimini. Oh, we me call ye. Me call tenasiya me tie preaching. No, me see there be the same as the church. The main mandate is to subject a woman as a slave. Inti yesi yempini biyum. Inti enunti na wuhu say awarija ye no e doso because say we say we ye Christa na we worry Obi ya. And the Bible says the two shall become one. When the two is one, ye enhwe de wu ye, ye enhwe de meye, you will do everything to protect your wife and your wife will do everything to support. So, se munyina ye Christo fu na mu wari wo Christo so a, me ka chere wo, the marriage will never dissolve. But the ekoso sisi ano, and a responsibility na no kanu. The financial responsibility on women is too much. In pacho wo be hu se obi ye minister won to ask fees. Enunti ne de bia me ka se to me and Kamiye President, I will make sure we change our constitution and make sure, sir, Obama be also a person on contested for position. No, first of all, you should be a responsible person. So, who call Ninso, be a win share, Kalano, you cannot be able to be a politician. Say, who know Obama, won't call out, won't share more, won't nanti, you can't be a politician. And can be making sure, sir, about politics is what. May I allow irresponsible men to be in politics or in leadership position or your teacher kurampoa may man be dane headmaster. Yeah, if we make these things so critical, obia bedwani afrisa irresponsibility na would you call a juvenile this in a court in a question call legal aid call dovsu call social welfare ne question kwala omudahwa omun kwala omu papa mun shomo. Then every day we are here, and the man is the leader of the house. Who kwa sorry dem kurampo on Mother's Day? Omo preacher, no omo si when kurampo Mary Magdalene, no ye prostitute, susu onyami dono. Inti sen ye tie bi onyami dresa. Sa Mother's Day preaching, no omo preacher ye woman sorry dem. Yemi ya. Because mema omo shen kolamu. Mother's Day, monkey, no asem. You come back and try to attack women's reputation on Mother's Day. So, inti media, the truth be told, the men of Ghana are not living up to expectation. Most of the men. Say, who call juvenile court legal aid? And obi mo mamu bebreti awaria so mo pesa omo kanu krentire o. Oti awaria so onu nechi angwala no onu neye bibi anso so obema wohono mo. But they don't come out to say it. hardly will you mean to me, I would say 30% of the men in Ghana are responsible who pay school fees, take care of their children, and do the needful. The 70%, some of them are just partial, listen, and sperm donors. So please, all the problems we are having, we have to say it. We have to say it as it is. And the truth is that men in Ghana are not living up to expectation.
3: But ni ana me dream ho pa so yesa madam Jenny say ye ma me mo me ne me nyini be hu ye yesa montio e na me da so te ha, and it really helped when it comes to say ye rezi en kwala no omunya both parents say wo fie e de aboa enei no a ye ye ne say ye so ye ni ate nti wo ye a ye be firi mu no. The disadvantage and advantage is a woman. Ye compare to na em ye menyan kwala bebre wa monte son kwala boni bebre ana. What do you think?
6: I don't think so. For instance, let's say me a single mother. Na mi wa mi ba. Na ma free with ye. Mini mi ba me na loan is see akwalanin tina minchen, especially akwalani ye small or better na minchen. Uba, you get a nice house to live in. Ubenya ka tenema ku school. And now, won't mean ya kwa la boni, I will hear because I take good care of you. And for that matter, you must obey all the principles. Fair, dear mini woke say, Unkwa la boni no, and yes, mamina jai, papa no. The marriages you are talking, or papa no ne drani jai akwalano. So the problem is not the woman. I know of a woman who had 5 children, and now, no kuno, or drani ajai no. 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Obedwane ajai obano obano. Into what we are experiencing is not mamu omujai aware. Eya mema omadwane jai omu yiremo. That's what we are experiencing. We say PMP mi bano. Na me see allowances for struggling single mothers. Ye ba we will institute it. Omu bisa me say ye benye sika wahifa. Me see sa ex gracia no omutu ya no. We will cut off ex gratia and use it to support struggling women who are having children and the male figure is not there. But that is not to say, sir, obe manu yebe jaino. Yebe make it sure, sir. Se wu akwala, na wa dwania jaya akwala na. Mrabe chiu. Because mradie, the country has a very long hand to catch you. More than umbe can say obana unko fisho umbra. Sisi aye wo dofsu, legal aid, juvenile court. But all these people are telling the woman to go and look for the man. That is so bad. So okay. Won't timi hunua. Omu mbwa wu.
3: You. Ma mena wasena, yen see a main topic. Lora tu wo bibi
5: apesa wu. No, they all can say munti. 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say you was a CA. O de Munti Munti, Ube Waja, Mama.
3: Mamina was it. Okay, and you'll be per no abat, dear, then I will say, son, I'm so moya, moody cum, mamma, no day, beman, I was all back on mana, a Canada, so I know, no, as a spy case, dear, you're near.
5: Oka Islam mumpoa. 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
1: 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I say, in some no co or co echo banging, I say, Yanchi omu. Na attention in Kodiomus, but a big cock was saying at the beer over Chenkrofo. Ye criminal libel free you. How many years? 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But most of the time, no, kwa, fine. 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Munyanye 133 om the year, they are 24-hour economy, and they went. They be almost a son, and almost a day 24-hour plus. I got some day asterisk scribe, maybe I've come. Oh, and see, almost she no munye. A jumo catches on mobile, ye, and a bush on share Ghanaians. And the Oko come back at your say inflation cost through exchange rate coffin. 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
1: yo mame na wase abusia lawyer to ena watene nka no mame nko na madam Janet Nabla ento aso mame antigen so mame
2: we dear uncle obi be can say enye ye fie pmp for we en fire ho enti my en fire numunko come but we share yet can about criminalizing speech a bibia all political parties and even the media and civil society organization and religious bodies should be worried about. We should be very, very worried about these issues. Say, obi beka bibi. Ah, say, dum swaba. Na wachi ni pakrono, akwa kutum. Jamaye ni military era. Because this, it is like we are in a military era. This is not democracy. Because democracy, dear, ye nimse, eye kabina misun kebi. And at that time, na muwa opposition. 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They took them to court and passed through the normal process. And as you see, onyankopon ye amaduma amaba. So to me, I am not happy, say, senior assembly kono, I don't like it. And I mean him, say, President Mahama Oyobia, mean him, say, a bam rasua, on ped de equinina. Into one shesu, no one making sure, say, ni nipa na omu yes adieno, on bejai, omoka about misinformation. Ever since I moved by as a party, mukrampo mo appointees, they have misinformed the people of Ghana. She dear Sami Jenfi Katre, ye wahwa IMF baya. Omu si a gold board agboka 214 million Ghana cedis. Sami Jenfi be katre say and as 240 million $1 million on a Ghana cedis kura. Sami Jenfi be katre say and yenu kure omubwa. Later on, IMF, oh, who said IMF was still insisting, no, or say, no, a Bank of Ghana governor, Bank of Ghana governor say, no, a minister for finance. As we speak now, none of them have come out to give us a definite statement to say, we ne echo. A misinformation. Ye ka about Sami Jenfi, this in Feliso Fosukwache, and a planes na eba, yen private jets are eba Ghana. She nsema okachre ye. Later on, yes, she is in seminary soon. And you know, Obi Anchino for misinformation. Minister for energy, and Obaya, and this doom sorting, Obama, different explanation. On by and a cramp or say, fuel by last year for only 3 days. Yes, she, and then you know, Obia arrested the minister for energy for misinformation. President Mahama and Kasankasa be catcher say, yeah, the problem of the doom sort is transformers. And later on, Joy Krampo ko ye investigation who say yeah. Generation problem is also part of it. This is misinformation. Obiachi president ako kutum. Inti wushwe even one kasa wo appointees and the president himself. You have been misinforming the general public. And no one have criticized you or even held you liable for free speech. Inti adenti ena winina ekosu. Eye nukresi e gana for voting mamu. But omu voting mamu no. Enye wenti no mo vote mamo. I know, sir, we have a lot of vindictive people. Omo cramp, omo near politicians. Omo ko jina for positions. I'll be voting more. But omo woho, and omo titi media soon, omo catch them, say, Muye, we go do this, blah, blah, blah. Gana for pay, we ayen trunk, kwa gana for pesa. How now, Muye no? We, yes, sir. The people of Ghana, you lose your even your the love of the people. Ghana for on who say what oma ma power now dictate you bia. No see Debbie, this guy is a wicked person. Sana omu di atitie. Say who were power. Say who wa abadaye. Obi ye bibia, you must have a very large heart to be able to accommodate. Now mu sorry no BC doom so is bad. Just that one. Wako chini pakrono. Dear ye miyane say me PMP for ye by we would dissolve the civil society organization. Some most of them. We'll just dissolve them. Because civil society organizations are
1: dissolve.
2: Debbie, I will just tell them that in your rabbi, make a chum say you are no more
3: don't
2: executive
3: because
2: just like
3: executive
1: freedom of association.
2: Freedom of association. There are some associations I will collapse. I will collapse because I'm the president. I have the executive. I have the power of certification and the veto power to be able to make sure. Because at the end of the day, civil society organizations are there to make sure, sir, they will shift the government in power to do the right thing. Man, who says civil society organizations now, but Ababe Dani, spokesperson of the government. They are those protecting the government. Me who say, Imani Ghana Baya, President, what you call Vice President Bawumia, what will be that? Obi owo opposition. Only to me bia, and obi owo to me with the military, the police, everything. Ehana dream. Or by ya civil society for us, sorry, I catch you and say, Salf, now in Kasam Maomo. In what capacity could the president have spoken for the people of Sal? We have rules and regulations operating in this country. Now, or your minister for local government. Now, or commissioner. How can the president or the vice president get up and be talking about Sal? In his authority as what? Will he talk about Sal? But because I name say there were civil society organizations who will go and hide under some political parties to operate. Oh my sorry, say president, vice president, who can about free speech? What about the people of South? You never spoke about them. Listen to this. What type of a civil society organization speaks like this? To me, when my party wins and we come to power, one of the things we'll do is to dissolve most of the civil society organizations that have no use for this country. We'll dissolve them. Look, and one of the things I have here to make sure, say, this country is in the best track. Me who say they are political party bar. Now, they are going after their political opponents. I won't do that. I will go after the state institutions. IGP. IGP, say we are IGP. Now we allow police for to misuse the power in that sector to go about arresting opposition political party members. Miba, you are the one I'm going to deal with. The Iyoko boss, you are going nowhere. The OSP, you go nowhere. National security boss, you go nowhere. I will make sure that I police the airport. I will police all the immigration places. You won't go anywhere. The hell you kept people on, I will let you go through the same thing. I'm doing this so that one day when somebody gets power, the person will be mindful of the things that they do. People come in, they appoint them to take care of our state institutions, and they turn themselves into a foot soldiers of a particular political party and start to be doing a foot soldier job. They do things that are not right. And then, omu nimse, omu kwa, omu debate two politicians in him. Mean yes, I didn't know. We are IGP under your reign. There were a lot of people almost passing through several arrests. And then you say, as police, you are supposed to use professionalism. And that professionalism was not upheld during your reign. I will make sure, say, the IGP pays for it. The Iyoko boss will pay for it. The OSP will pay for it. None of these people will escape. And when this is done, the state institution will know that politician and says a politician and bim no be using him as his what to call bulldogs to go after their enemies. Because if you come after me, if politicians is the one hiding behind you, or you see why you then you came after me. When I come into power, I will come after you. I won't go after the politician. I'll come after you because you were the one who came after me and not the politician.
1: Me that's a papa manifesto na washa say e yi no 11 to hosa no.
2: Oh yeah.
1: Ne ebe kwa 2028 no. 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
2: 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Yeah, you one Ghana city. I di boa happy sunshine addition edumedi. 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Love day inside. 100 tomato mix. The chef's choice.
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4: 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But do you know that when God was going to change his situation, he didn't take God 48 years. 48 years, but he didn't take 48 years.
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7: Yemia, e free bra wo de me call thanks to you computer clinic ba ye no. 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
11: FDA, I judge the encrypt to

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1: 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Afei hotel no nie.
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0: 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Giants Green so no.
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Eda Sabre wasugusuna wote enkana webiemu anopei. We any a friend of Vintage Friday, work and happiness at Juma any Niger. And a Friday, May 15th, 2026. 106.3 FM so. 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They say you know where to come across South Africa, you can't deal. They say I'm up quite crumb before so baba Ghana. 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

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There is no way, sir. One fat a one crata sam amma and not 300,000 Ghana city krana will be ascended the amount. No new proper documenta enti me emma. You can't cash the money. You can't have access to that money. And the system will refer you to financial institution B as you more laboni. Na Bank of Ghana bum na chase. And a coin ben as a sankrofway. 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

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Yes, in Crawford Philly, a year and so her napa. 7,000 personnel, and our more pet 700. 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We will be our pet teaser to dear Bibria. Opa, be tear you on Yazi Bibria. Umpa, this we are on passes. Better luck next time. They come for Agbeve, Heba Center, and a Diamao, Yena Yakofa, a Drew, a Ebwa, Ghana, my man, Nampo, a two yard, a whole drew be to set pals, menstrual disorder, and I say anemia, I say, Yadienti, a money pie, a mobile, Yenswan, Yakofa, Agbeve, Piva, Debaya, Ene, a treaty, a year malaria, a two, a see a kama. 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

Your president. Your president, your current president. 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Anyway, what Duffy's Acne Cleanser? A clear pimples, rashes, na fee. I improve skin tissues, so the amount. Yeah, what Duffy's Black Spots Cream Oha? And a clear black spots, I hope they're ni pedriano. Anyway, ni ni na ano. The two are come at the amount. Yeah, what Duffy's Hair Groove, it's me info. A boy, I'm a ninja, and I'm a fool. And a whoop, be a fool, and it's me, a Ben AH Hotel, East Legon. Who must say, Pogas Furniture, Tank Jashin. Your number is 0533 776 8 93. 0533 776 8 93.

0: 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Enunti wo ba benya eye wo benya wo begeni practical skills in AI, web and app development, content creation, SEOs. 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Thanks to you, Computer Clinic. Or say, accurate scanning, effective treatment. That be as why I fine. 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Water no so kai hunu say we are protecting our local business, creating and saving jobs, supporting Ghanaian industry, boosting our economic growth, showing national pride. 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To us, say, break every chain. We a police officer who teaming with promotion and ba. Just a bibia be firm. Nipa now was uncle to me, boa no beau. Na papa no position, na se sa. Precope. Ube who nipa na and our office. Anan can you make quay and yaka crap. Bibia se sa. And ya crowd an ammo bow. Just a bibia se sa. Then you cross a bibis sa. Bibia se sa was all to me bomb pie and bibis sa in a realm of spirit. On your behalf, and Tina, I was a charismatic anointing, was it freedom? The Lord has done it. And unti bra, nebe shen yan coupon aqua, Bernard Ousu answer. Ewa Adum TV so, Adum 106.3 FM so, Joy Prime TV so, Asempa 94.7 FM so, Hit FM 103.9 FM so, Midnight, if free Sunday, Monday, Tuesday, any Wednesday, 12 midnight, 12. Midnight to 2 a.m. Ye nimpaye. 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Charlie Gana here as ampai boy. So, yeah, mom pie, near him pie. Ministers, mom from Hunim. Prayer support, mom friend number 0244-115618. 0244-115618. Was it freedom? The Lord has done it. FTPP, Rade, aye wi ah eja
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2: 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We chase the money. We chase the jobs. But sometimes everything can wait.
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0: 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A simple from UCL Funding.
1: Afi.
0: Ayaja. Oh, Banis was on Concro. An open 9K.
1: Yet, good Yahoo Dronia Teddy Pines as
0: a 5-a-side football competition.
1: Penalty shooter challenge, a man in Mema.
0: Give the bottle challenge.
1: Fun quiz. 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
0: Sesame Bray.
1: A Teddy Abbey Diaco if you want to miss.
0: Afi Hotel and Uni.
1: 4 p.m.
0: Aya the grand finale.
1: Asna
0: versus PSG.
1: Yes, sure. Jan Screen So.
0: Na live commentary. Yasuwa to my family as a perfect.
1: Twine and Weenie.
0: Not so much in a panaria.
1: You have to most swab a prep pressure.
0: Nasa Nasabonin Kumasasi.
1: Solo cool.
0: It is a date in this
1: one. A 30th May.
0: Our Tia Vana Tema Community 9.
1: Not some perfect UCL funding.
0: You free. It's my Asia.
1: You here. We just
0: say a powered bar to my fam. And you don't TV.
1: Open Chiremubia.
0: Press 0242-376-445.
1: Mekuasuya
0: Nasco.
1: Soccer Bet.
0: The Digital
1: Kiss Condom.
0: Tia Vana Park and Restaurant.
1: DSTV.
0: Jaga 4 Peters,
1: Laughing Mouthwash,
0: Aqua Dot Mineral Water,
1: LPG,
0: Asimpe from UCL Fun Day. Myesia.
2: 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So, and I was so Otienka, Otieno. Na Shannon Sun. Say, Yanko Ponya Doma, and an Uti, said in a jingle, no, is he aircrow, is he effa. Yanko Ponya Doma, 30th May, EOT Havana, Tema Community 9, 9 a.m. Pepe Sharp. Na ye de Asempa FM UCL Fan Day Jumedino ne de ashishye so ano panomisrew o ba Jumedia hudu biti se 5-a-side football competition sanso and a penalty shootout challenge ebe koso flip the battle 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
3: Enu razo meka akwariti.
4: Enu mako kabu. 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
3: Nana mu akwa, ba, mpe.
4: Ya, me die.
3: Tu ubisha yo. Wow.
4: Aba.
3: Nana do baby on the way akasa no ho.
4: Eh say to na me anya.
3: Nana akasa radio so am one from there.
4: Na say na na che say me ye adwuma no.
3: You go where you know opa o favorite na am so we are family. Am am no better. Am ba go go.
4: That's the man who I bring.
3: Me say. Any tea I want, I hold any guy. Oh, man, what's your family? And let's go, Brandstone, go, Brandstone. Hey, Nana, now, when you say, athletics, course war, Lego.
4: Yeah, Lego, yeah.
3: Stadium. Now, I said, turn up on all you too low.
4: And so, agent, they will bear a course. And I made them, maybe, say, they will no course through, yeah. And
3: hey, for Africa, hey,
4: now. The whole of Africa. So
3: I said, you may be so unquiet be. And if you don't know, don't say, Omo, you say, I know Muhriana, or the Awo say, I said, long jump, Omo friend, long jump.
4: Long jump.
3: And two crack, and I long jump.
4: Oh, there be, sir, poor Nana.
3: High
4: jump,
3: and
4: high jump.
3: You don't matter, crumble.
4: High jump,
3: friend.
4: And what would the pole? No,
3: I woke up.
4: What to a faso?
3: There be on two faso. What the quana, what the hour horn, and who now will create a deno?
4: Javelin, and
3: I. Javelin, oh.
4: And your javelin.
3: But this will be the wobble. Athletics, and Ram, I say, me will leg on a. Friends, a sports stadium. On, sir. Oh,
4: sir.
3: I don't care. Oh, yeah,
4: sure. Ah, sir, say high jump. No, Pobot, no, no, dear. Sir, Bakukremu Buye.
3: Ah, Bakumu Buye. Na, Nana, and you may be so coso. Me who say, we will have, sir, National Health Insurance. We say, almost all why. Omusi e free.
4: Eh eh.
3: Ma omo register nkrofo.
4: Right.
3: Nkrofo nim turn up ni low and bibi we kese we so cause o Ghana na.
4: Sent na make say the ubono na me dey me jiri say anko kese. Be say time wa me mete ye no. Na me hu say eh nti Africa nyina na eba. 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

0: to Adum 106.3 FM Sunday and now we're in Krankropom and we're in baby and we're in Sunsuo no. 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
2: We now inform Munkofie if we need a backer, then we come and open the portal for the second batch of people who want to go home. Meg, it is full cost for Ghana. And you'll be an gave the presidential permission for us to go ahead now. Honorable Minister Okudjetua Blanco has also led us in different things that meaning pass.
0: And here you could hear ye Ghana, Abana Musinia, was South Africa, Manu Emu Benjamin. And a new question, I trace what is some to just say, we are so young for Dano than I was nine in your crown or person and some. And to the amendment me a year and say what do a mobile woman, my manager, or my back on Mabusia and sir. What about Facebook? Could you YouTube? Why, hey, one mouth when you be in a Jayabu, one woman who cook, I just say, where crowd your hand? Where you are, Emro, Mokoya, where you are, Sabia home. And Sabia watches will be yare, will be crutch baby credit. What did you? What did the Anna, what they call Anna, South Africa, it was in step, eh? Wouldn't him now 2-9. Melbo when the summer a kick him over to do as I grow, just say. I have my chrome when you have no material or hobby and a gun of forbidding communal musu. What do you have, man? See any lawyers at Taja Bay and Chenko, Lawrence Akaba?
6: Major Sava.
0: And what do you order?
6: Lawrence
0: said you see cause said you must walk but to him fan.
6: And Ukraine, I'm near the South Africa crony. metukwankasako Dubai anko djuma die sonko nanke ye organization kasia ye wana musifo wo ekubia so wo South Africa ntino information bia no mensaka nentemso
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8: A minute after 7, that is where we received a call at our control room. There was a fire at Monte Carlo, that is Committee 10. And so quickly, we had to dispatch an appliance from the motorway fire station to proceed to the scene. But even before they arrived at the place, looking at the smoke and the way the fire was blazing, they had to quickly call for assistance and they called two other vehicles to join. So we had to let the industrial area and the ones from the Tema Regional Headquarters also coming in. But upon assessing the fire further, we realized that it was fast spreading and we needed to check the spread and ensure that it doesn't affect other adjoining buildings as well. So we called two other appliances to join from the Ashaman Fire Station and the New Town. So we have five appliances that were at the fire scene to ensure that we can be able to control the blaze. And we were able to control it around 7:40. 7:40, that's where we were able to.
2: Ebusia penno renkita ndie so ewo dwumje dwuma ni mu wo tema ene ne mpota mu PRO Ebeneza Yenzu ene wate ne nka no
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9: last 6 months, the light pools. 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Young and is a boo. Dear Seremo, Mumma and Mabway. Now Mumma and Abu Abuma, Asante. Since the year Serena, Mabway, you squeeze them near light is only usuru. Is it kid you have for any kid you to a carbon? Class 2 class 3 for a carbon. Dear Serena, I say, Umran and Mabway. 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
1: A sample from UCL funding.
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0: 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Yaho Dronia Teddy Pines as
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1: Is he? 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
2: 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And an alba call Osons Chemist, Branch BM.
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4: God will change your story. I said God will change your story. Makolola bosa. Your test is going to change your testimony. God is refining you, preparing you, adoring you, cutting off the excess.
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1: 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I say, if ye are betting a mukran, a danka ye papa. Tiny a jeer, so say, are you cool with a papa bre? Nano Danny say, oh, Mr. Cosby, and crano bako a yare. Or say, papa would jumum say, your friend is some crano bako yare. So I tell you, I was a papa yinibutum. Papa, you cool. Father's Day ye birthday ni emfe ni agro ye fie ho nyimpa busia I kept meeting nine na bonomi esa na Jerry Justice Papa Bills and afi African and it's a Scott ni team no at the Friday's edition of Ofie Council no April name mom ye mpese be se wo bre na ye cheche wa so ntie ko fan krato esia omoto aso no mo de April Come on.
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0: versus PSG.
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0: That's a match in a banner. Yeah.
1: Yet the most for the preparation.
0: No, Nasa Nasabonin Kumasasi.
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0: It's a date in this
1: one. 30th May.
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0: Access. Me at the baby. Promo Nisha CF 15th April, cause 15th July 2026. 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FDA at the Egyptian Kratsoyatum.
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9: versus PSG.
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0: 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This advert is FDA approved.
1: Charlie, you know you. We was serious meeting me.
2: Hey, Allah, Moshi.
1: Now send it there, Charlie. You're in free.
2: Oh, we need to boise.
1: Monday.
3: Hey, what funny?
1: Anu, magic a crowd here, minion maybe. Mitya, na free or sharp.
3: Hey,
1: say, huh?
2: Ah, minia, what you have with your
1: Anu, send your beya. A prepare or be here, Sikano. Momo, bring your beer, man.
2: Asiminya, meji bio.
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0: iron, folic acid, and a B vitamin. 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
1: are in drug. And you are in drug.
2: Tell me that.
1: And you are madama mwa capsules
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2: 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Just say, what is this one? Na yemma. Ma one sanka Infinix Hot 70. A sun say Helio G100 Ultimate Process and a dear. So will you so up say me? Nasa wobo game so dear. Phone in freezy. Infinix Hot 70 in a dear. And to me jina in sio. And in foot through. And when you're dear kasa. 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And what Infinix retail shops are. And what Ghana memunina.

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my goodness. 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Anyway, on te. 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Anyway, on te. And put a wet me out to be. And to Sabre, I want to see you. 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
0: 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Me say ye den.
1: Relax it.
0: Me say ni nyina mu no.
1: Relax it. Mm-hmm. 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Mm-hmm.
0: Yes. Oh, they may relax that now. I feel better to come. Now they are pegging on you. Next of kin, who are they? I'm the only musician you. Said I'll be enjoying or cash. No, one can sell place, can go or cry. Enjoy this. If you thought that answer, why you're only a car crack? On Quadia now, Jay. And Yonka crowns was 20, and I wouldn't know.
1: The Biana Woj, what are they with you? Auntie Yum soon had I didn't see him.
0: Eh?
1: I make a moon female moon hems. I was over there, me who I knew some moon in your moon.
0: I am fine. I am fine. I'm winning you. Only be a enjoy, enjoy. And yes, sir. Now would you come? This is a kind of a peg or nest of king for Allah.
1: Now, Brenna, over and who are you? Over the false economy.
0: Not see
1: a Yum and Yum Sayario.
0: That's okay for now.

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0: Oh.
1: Se a wo ti sa announcement no. 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
0: Ana
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0: Ye do betum ko. 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
1: Relaxe.
0: Yes. And check out the videos of our time at Real. I feel says so called better tonight. Yeah, they around the world in 5 minutes. And so at Real. Me patcho ene geisha soap adama geisha anti. Mama G is funny, baby. Feel it. Oh yes. Welcome once a month. Be a baby phone lines, no. That mother figure in your life. A bit me your biological mother. And now mommy be on a boy. Na foot will be or do be or done at each war. And to tear papa be or the tea war. Support be or the ma war. Yeah, nay, a bomb were doom pimpin' so we're drilling. Bigging up, bigging up, bigging up. Make us a part of your mama G. Oh, baby, nya, chedi. Obeti mienya exclusive trip. 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Freddy, edin komo. And show some love to that Mama G in your life. You know what I'm saying? 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You want a tablet for adults and then flavored suspension for the children. PB never to malaria, see. Abofra won't mean a dinner or tete or why basa basa no. Mano baby vite drops and in a shop. Supporting healthy growth in infants. It's as it cry all the essential vitamins and minerals. Say pains be only per duane baby. And then me call a trust clinic. A war a Tema community too. Oh, you be the home come on. Basse pains be a woni pedu anymore. Neurodon hot gel and ice gel can take a craft for ho. Na enkili pains ni na ma. Mabeti pains be a mete pa. Chese me dwen ho amente ase. Mintimi fa mensa left no kra en so car steer mumpu na me dia driving. And I'm say eh na e dia na ebe yi. And I'm a pair Neurodon ice gel kakra because me padi ashishi. Timmy the found in new kakra fee, you know, I kill it pains na fee muse in why I'm kama kama. But the way I'm not the any eminems there be. My main question now says scan be use and so say as you say then you na omun chana yen shed the area me. And it's medical P trust clinic water my come to two. bedi won komo ba nya nuro do na anka driving to the place ne kura na ke e problem oh yeah e corrected group afia busua se wo yo pani wanu mu ato 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And on our MR, the power to command your money. What me are transacting across 33 African countries and anywhere in the world. A boy, what me are commanding with seeking to make water, electricity, and then school fees payments. Afe bank and mobile money transfer. What creative virtual cards? What me are told you here, pay. What do you say? Command also means paying attention to details. Echo Bank will never call or send an SMS asking for your PIN.

pains bi a mete pa che se me dwe ho a mente ase me timi fa me sa left no kra en so car steer mu pu na me dey drive and I'm say eh na e dey na e be and I'm a pair nurodo ice gel no kakra because me pa 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omuntwa na yen hwe dey area me and it's medical p trust clinic water my come to two you be di one come on by yen nurodo na and car driving to the place nkura na ke a problem oh yeah a corrected group 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

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Obet me at all this is here. I know you buy now, pay later. What the answer bet for easy buy? Just pay 400 Ghana cedis and own the new Infinix Hot 70 phone. 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

0: 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Share toothpaste a yede charcoal bidie ne yede aye susua no. Body tray obo boss say ya na omo yan bidie kakra dia fra. The choose say ya bo say wanum nyina yetum. Afo wie na dunso ohu wanum say awurade. Allah. You see say yeah. 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Me patron uye obia one Absa Bank. 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It is on the Caritas Lottery platform of the NLA. Omnesia regulating Kama. Terms and conditions Kakraba Town Tia Shenson. Your story matters. And that's Absa. You know what I'm saying? Minim se o bwabwa hon. Last week Friday, Name She ye Borussia Dortmund 4 Jesse Namdeba Eduma. And then dear show me Ghana Blasters Dina Meshe. Na nine ya umbabwana. Ye shenim kwaim. Se on the 30th of May 2026, ye na bishia ewo ti Havana, Watema Community 9, and upon 9, na ye de asempai FM UCL Fan Day 2026, na shesho, me ba, me meshe PSG JC, oh, ube tears you, enwa, ye de abijinem, oh, come on. Na, on the grounds, you know, there will be lots of activities, ya obi timi do, mwa shi umbia, ache di epi, kanwa, usubi timi, enye bidia kofi, you know what I'm saying, na, at the end of the day, you know, say a bear PSG and now a bear Arsenal. Forget Arsenal. PSG, you know what I'm saying? Now, for you, Jim Neal, who said the name of BCA Kwafa. 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Nay, Nayashim, 9 a.m. Ewoti Havana, Tema Community 9. 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Come on, pa. And one seven. Great. So you better also now yet the videos of our time, Abriel. It's at this point, you know, join here. I want YouTube no so. A patrol who remember YouTuber now wabo Adom 106.3 FM. 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Na wabe kind ho na fi ene videos of our time. Ya ye de ebre won. Yeti me eno ache. Ba me ma rein free se ubiya ye winner. Ewo the young Galatians abin waha promo no emu. Isan say ye wo over 4 million Ghana cedis worth of cash and prizes. Ya de more man for. Wo de anese obehwehwe the special on Galatians promo packs. Submitted 20 onga powder promo sachet. 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Fako any onga redemption center. 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Okope yebe ma o scratch card. On saka, just scratch it. Ebe yi unique code biaba. Test sa code nufa ko star 713 star 27 hash. Eno be boa na on set mi akama chede instantly. Cash prizes no. Ekwa de kopim 200,000 Ghana cedis. Deep freezers, smart TVs, just say home appliance out on there, and the other bro be brie. Promo equa the aqua kusi the 15th of July 2026. Terms and conditions kakra de chiti abushinaya bochia kwana a shenoson. FD I said reading crack to mu shimu na waje atumu se e ye papa. Right, so what joining on Facebook, YouTube, no sooner. Yeah, share and the videos of our time. No crane, me who video number say, hey, if you are some a dozen. Sometimes, you're too quick. Say, you be my excuses. And I am not where I am supposed to be because my mom didn't do this for me, because my daddy didn't do this, because my brother didn't help me, because my friend failed to do this for me. There be any of my excuses. But video HN say, no matter your situation, no matter what life throws at you, you can still do something and survive in this world. It's your toda aye na excuses na ye mama na ye ne ye timi ye we mintimi ye mintimi ye no inyai mintimi mintimi no esese ejai obi ka asem bi o say the fact that we unze na say omo a omo edi dem kakra we dem sremo asem na mdeka omo omo edi dem no omo say mayenka say omo ye disabled people because they are able. It is what can I say omo edi dem e wo munipadue mu ye refer to them as physically challenged persons. They say sane from they say disabled nature omo say omo pen di enka biem di o ye ka say we are a disabled person there be because omo say they are able. So why are you calling them omo ye disabled there be? So we refer to them as physically challenged people. And I understand them and I agree with them. Because obi owa ne nan mi enu nan yo but abusua de obetimi aye no onan mi enu wo ontimi ye. Na no ada ya na ye reporter Isaac K nomenyo onya abasobo. Abrantie ne nan mi enu na wo problem. 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enam sa report no kra ma odinya basobo so atiasie so how can you call such a person say or you disabled? No, he's able. Enti ema o problem kakra bi a wo mu and the videos of our time no say motivation ema o problem kakra na o challenge kakra wanya no enye wadwen say there's nothing you can do and that your life has come to an end. There's so much that you can do. There can I your dream and it's all bejia to me say I can do this. O debo tai be si weni so now be two so anamo. And kakra kakra kakra kakra you make it happen. It's ya ye nya excuse ni esun bebrebe ni agbo bubu na we na me there na we one dey tear you away. They brand a born when a dam been or connecting on a say ya and I made a media mini be an amid the BS but there's something you can do. You need to figure that thing out. I feel you should be doing a fee. Yan share the entire may can see in one who say also on obey to me a baby. Timent now asa na debia kasasa debi. There be excuses, Zala, there be. There's something you can also do. She mami, e wo video imu. 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And you'll be a uncle Becca says, say, Nanny, me and you 9 years, you menti, or quatra, quanche, mumpe, which you'll be funny trim, now uncle's rest right there. Now, Unyaka cra, oh dear, did he? And so said that she is able to bet me a year, Juma. It's your mouth for swa a bro, and cut ye, and they can come home, who contain ya dina, no more their breno. Now, mammy, need your good machine, Nanny knew. Or the second one, what you are just now said, on one quite me starting machine. Grand, who says our machine won't start here? If you are the Ahmari to your own Ahmano, or yet that drabble, war no. It was the South for one and Sasson when we are not the Ahmana Bech machine, say ya. Now, mammy, I dear uncle for beating and general Sparkman, who or tree say ya no machine as spark, pop, pop, pop, pop, pop. Was she say, who could do say a bro, say a dear no way moon, was she a goom? No, I am nina the amount. We are not just a wajini sika or any business, eh? And waji cash no, yeah. And wajini ni sika de acheno. And one no, on sa mi enu ne wohui, on nine mi enu ne wohui. Ode we ni huwa de, and so there be a one excuse after the other. There be a one excuse after the other. Enna, sa. You can also do something. And now my challenge be a wolf. And now my obstacle back whom you knew me and Sebi. Emu abum. Say you cannot make it in life. You can make it. You can do it. Just go on and do it. And the videos of our time where they brought in the Tishema Meno. A Juma Den or Bones. I want to say your starting machine. Or their humanity choose in one trink. When you send a ninja into or starting machine, you are on your man into baby cake. Now I say, I call war on. Now that one I dear bow on or the Nisaki canafi was I a hangate a humano ever war on. Said a bear or sign a shishay, nor their spakia nor their starting machine be more. One bread, no timian fast, or their betchin was starting machine. Bedjuma will be by, and why I am not dear, dear man. No, I didn't crack out their channel. Sa business na no we no nti won ku gina ba bi nkosres ra de e na nya de e kom so be de nda because o ye adwuma ti ne sa be ko na no and try one excuses be brave. There's something you can also do. Find out about that and start working towards it. It shall be well with you. In fact, it is well. Oh gosh. Ugusuti Adom 106.3 FM, Ghana's number one radio station. 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Achede Kese Pumuno. Ekoso. Na Ekoso Ewo Electroland and Krabata Hudu Nini Nemu. Including authorized dealers, nay, resellers Nini Nanchain. O the answer better Samsung, TCL Media, or NASCO Electronics Nimubia. 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What they are say a Samsung, TCL Media, and Anasco. On Sakape, you phone about *928*8888#. 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Abusina share a Syntex tank. Eye water story tank heavy pa. Ya unye bia. 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Because. Obeden wakra insio. It's a modern answer to Syntex tank. we ne papa no empire enu enye hwee several years to come net said the tear size ben up color ben up just talk to us we will sort you out your agents be brie across the country I'll be to me at all the film chain and yes sir free 0244-335-168 and I'll be to me so I told the online www.centersgh.com now on sabeka centers tank now so where you su now be jd sam pa your car centers tank and say hey you're strong hey you're tough heavy pa na me ka eye centers tank ho asem ya ne ensuo semi se Ghana water for no still na ne ensuo de omo nyo mo adwen se om bebia 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after say me use aquataps no say krogen hu say bi eh Joe Bibi or baby. Now, Mr. Hanson, or any part. Do the mammy in the crowd and also Debbie. Just use it. Now, so penny, or say, oh, use it. Iti, Unipa, I do say ye. Mr. Hanson, see you. Aquataps. Meda was a papa, many me view for now. Because while sorting away your dear mammy's will be used to watch it. What I say. It will be a baby. What to see a casa quarters and one seminar? And yet, Fedia ya grow. And only say, Unya, they all blessed their sonar. And no, one tablet biano, a treaty 100 liters of water. Oh, Dimitri. 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Efa Kasa Preko Company Limited ehon enunti investors amutie me muntie ni yepa we eye Kasa Preko shares offer Kasa Preko PLC eye a Ghanaian beverage manufacturing company with over 38 years of operating history and a portfolio of established brands PKK and they Kasa Preko PLC announce a share offer as part of its listing process on the Ghana Stock Exchange. A good news. Now, information relating to the offer no, is set out in the offer prospectus. 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And now, we call licensed stockbrokers no one so. Almost bit me up. Wow. Sir Offaway is expected to close on Monday, the 1st of June 2026, in accordance with the prospectus. But take note, says our communication way is issued for information purposes and should not be regarded as investment advice. Kasa Preko. Or say a step beyond excellence. That's what it is. Mami to check us here. Emma Mr. Kweku Isiape. And Miss Anne, wish you a happy birthday as well. Owo eye the Trust Clinic ewo tema come to you. And afi Angela Sesu ene Dauda Idrisa munyina muwo Trust Clinic tema come to you. Eye lab eho ena muwo mituche di mamu nyina ne adwuma afọ na muwo ni na nso nyame hia mu papa papa for the good work you guys are doing over there. Abusu asem di carry two enim no ye be ma wakwanya no na wafre na fe maame na obo a wo e ma otimi ko wanim no ye di ne ho nkomo e ye geisha dauma e na odi sa akwanya wei e ma wo nanso ansa na ye di e no bebre wo no. This message here says happy birthday going out to you, a sweet soul, Abigail and Ponsa entry of Cypress Energy. Your birthday is tomorrow, so this one is in advance going out to you. Wishing you a glorious happy birthday in advance. From Claudia of Wakanao, going out to you, Abigail and Ponsa entry of Cypress Energy. May the good Lord bless you. 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You can't say we trim. The broth we are contemplate, but ni tree de enternum, we have 5. And cry, omo ya special. Omo ya warm, omo ba, Pentecost fire, mukra, ni adia, dia. Me presiding elder, and a ne ma, and yomo. 5 beautiful children, 1 boy, and 4 girls, all born at the same time. You know what I'm saying? It is the doing of the Lord. So, happy birthday going out to you. These amazing youngsters. And then, I'm with these 6 years. I pray that the good Lord will continue to guide and protect all over you. And then watch over you. Bless you. Monya obedient children who will grow to become responsible adults in the future, in Jesus' name. We, if he, my papa, a presiding elder, Elder Kenneth Amwatin, and my mommy, a Dickness, Mrs. Amwatin, and if he, yenina, invite the entire church, nina, the Church of Pentecost, Tema Community 1, English Assembly, we are all wishing all of you well, as you turn 6 today. Nyamisha mwina. That's what it is. Abusua, ye bie phone lines no. 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
1: hello
0: yeah, hello yes good afternoon
1: afternoon
0: your friend saying
1: my name is Paul Amedi
0: Paul Amedi
1: Amedi Amedi
0: Amedi
1: bye bye
0: okay Paul why na oya mama G e wo abra bo mu a obetimi adi ni ho adanse a kire awie
1: Dr. Nankasa, I'm a man, your friend Rebecca, I'm Eddie.
0: Boy, I'm coming back. Dear Tina, who say, why Mama G and then, you know, needs to be celebrated. They say, Timmy Kranabe, 10,000 Ghana cedis, now 1 year free supply of geisha products, near the idea now, and all expense paid, you know, trip to a special destination.
1: Rubacho, one,
0: Se wan num radio na de obekan nyina no enkosi aga why
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0: wow What's your mom and your friend is saying?
1: Rebecca Amedi.
0: Rebecca Amedi. Wow. Minya, me bomb pie say, Utibe, you know, from what me I celebrate you, mommy. What?
1: What?
0: Great, great. That's what it is. Iti, Mama G, phone on the phone, dear. All expense paid trip to a special destination. 1 year free supply of geisha products. 10,000 Ghana cedis. Cash. O kan wa fe o se. 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There be kuku de en kan o. 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U de. You know they work for here. Yeah. Eti as we wait for the next caller. I say a glorious birthday going out to Apostle. Is it Professor or Prophet Joseph Ignatius Boate and Abuete, Elder Enoch Yao Abua Labi, presiding elder Yao Nono Ewo Jubilee Assembly, Bema Camp, Afe Elder Kwesi Boachi Yadom of the Church of Pentecost, Medina area. Happy birthday going out to all of you from Peggy Ama. 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
0: Wow. Wow. That's wonderful. Yeah, that's it. Cause we are the why?
3: Yo,
0: that's what it is. I do 106.3 FM. Ever thought you do be, but before that, no. Happy birthday, Uncle Emma. Mami Jesua, aka Ya Success, who are Tema, and founder of D&W Group. May your birthday be as beautiful and charming as you are. Enjoy your new age from Solomon Kusi Tete. And on also the way by. Yen Trasuna and Fire Next Caller. Hello.
4: Hello, Roger.
0: Yes, good afternoon.
4: Good afternoon.
0: But you're from saying?
4: Your friend Annette.
0: Annette?
4: Yes.
0: Great.
4: Then I manage your papa Sam and Saka met you, Sam and Freda.
0: Ah, Annette, you too much. Annette, Mama G, Ben, all life.
4: Mama G, and me, mammy.
0: Mm-hmm.
4: Your friend of mine, Teresa, Maureen Kwanza. Oh, and you name Eastern Region.
0: Okay.
4: Na near my men, I you know.
0: Mm-hmm.
4: Me more about time, obey. Go teach any and the kitchen, I catch you, I say. And so my mission and my name, my four pet. So, me on my back, honor. So, why I'm chosen where you mean me about. Where am I on the bar?
0: Mm-hmm.
4: A bedu baby near Macumaco, 18 a wolf ye. My mean and she in na. Now, one way I'm because Sunday won't quite sorry. Roger, Sunday wouldn't do a few a year. So no be glass sorry them. Now one quad your friend one of all. One man sorry. Yes. She Sunday we are unity. And to say we need this Sunday we are so dear and you'll be sorry.
0: Wow.
4: I quad your offering. Now me there are dear some man a crown na brabo. They say over 76 years. Me bumpy say Raden man in che. Nan yes, yes, you are the edition and monyamono. It's me, I ashen and monyam.
0: Yes, you are that say. Yes, you are that say. You go yes, celebrity, my men almost are all the mama G's in our lives. Like I keep saying, and yet the Ochimo by Enqua, Nemum, the Waye be at the amount. Ubuana foot will be. Ubuana quantity be named Pipe will be. Support be or the mau panka when she has our mamma. Ah, Anka, I'm fat. What I say? Great. Hello.
5: Hello, Roger.
0: Yes, dear. Good afternoon.
5: Good afternoon.
0: Great. Patrick, your first name?
5: Yes, I'm Mabel. Me first, I'm from Washington.
0: Okay. Me, you're in the way.
5: Me, Patrick, Mama Gia, oh, my brother, me, and me, Mami. Gladys, Boto. Mami, and Mami, dear, or them of my three. What one if it's my color, beam, school, call, and reaching in a middle worry, yampo. Yamamu bayedin, and mam Mikwa call me Fibon. Yamamu bayedin pa. Namequa was so. It's raised the campua, it be your hospital, and yet better. Nipa to me now, Pidani, the new construction at the TNE and Yankupon. Now to Mammy won't put me to cry. Your janitor, and I remember, Mamma's show. You are a crow, I be rammed the bemamo, would that damn who not say? Me, dear, Namudia Bray. Media Mudia Brain. Nami see you, ma. Nami, me bomb me kuna money. Now, or this guy in my hospital calling me about 6 years, yeah. On the calculate here, can you now my almost 50 million? And I'm a new one at a house with the Mire. Me, nature, your baby, hospital calling me ba and a colon one, your problem one answer. You call your extra, you call your winning nana, my meat, you know, you see, painting. There's a mammy one, die, the dear da. Me too many you see, Mammy Gladys Boto, me done up ye. I often pens or the mad baby say, Juman for a million for Juman, cause I was in the back, the kids cut a crash him. Unya no, dear mammy, every walk coming, young man, no, no, as our friend, or side the foot for a canoe. You see, Uncle Fon, on shrun ye pa. Oh, I do no more brown, one or the adum ye. Uncle Fon, any case, no money quite twenty, nonsense, your haunt. Now, dear, what joy are you, brave woman? Onusu entwaso abafa ewo Yesu Kristo denamu. Amen.
0: Ami. Ye beto aso. We so say Jerry, please. Good afternoon. Today is my sister's birthday. I want you to wish her for me. Her name is Rahel Jifa. Kenyi Jifa. Ana Okay. Osi Jifa, happy birthday. Wishing you a day filled with love, joy, and all your favorite things. Here's to another year of making memories and crushing goals as well. Hello.
6: Hello, Uncle Jerry.
0: Yes, good afternoon.
6: Pacho, afternoon.
0: Pacho, your friend saying?
6: Pacho, your friend, Kaleptete Bata.
0: All right. Me Pacho, Mama G Ben, our person celebrating.
6: Pacho, my uncle, Sammy, mommy. My lovely mom. Wabwa me, papa, papa, papa.
0: Boy, I'm coming.
6: I've been watching, Mr. Odi Abadaye, Odo, and now Odi Ashemi Piti. Min collaborate more university, more Kumasi Technical University. So now I mean our OCHAM is school, so every mammy. I mean Shrano. I mean man now one day in Guantente. Amen.
0: Amen. Amen. this message he says tomorrow, the 16th of May is my daughter's birthday. Her name is Angel Kweisen, a Japan. Please, I wanted to wish her for me. So a happy birthday in advance going out to you, Angel Kweisen, a Japan. I say, my lovely daughter, on your birthday, may your dreams take flight and your heart be filled with joy. Wishing you a year of growth, happiness, and making unforgettable memories. Happy birthday, sweetie. Jenna say, Accra New Town, and Odiwe Ebaye. So, yes, to all the Mama G's in our lives, our gifts from nature, yes, who will always be celebrated by Geisha. Unzi wina ise, orime, uditio. Our gifts from nature, who will always be celebrated by Geisha. Allah. Ah, afa. Iti Mama G's for ina itu chema munina nyame enshira munina bebre. This one here says, good evening, Jerry. Nana Ekuya here. I want to wish my one and only soulmate, Samuel Sumua, a happy birthday. May the good Lord bless his new age. He is destined for greatness. I love him so much. And may he live to be 106.3. Amen. Yannick Kofi Scott Betwaso in the next few minutes now. In fact, I'm seeing, I saw a message here. I'm like, hey, how can one person, as I only feel for now, my birthday in there, to have to say, yeah, it's wondrous. Who did you? Or see, tomorrow, it's my boss's birthday and his family as well. It was here. One, Mr. Aaron Adansi, ASCU, Edema Adaron Motors, Odina Oda. And then Sunday, a and a wife, Mrs. Millicent Adansi, CEO of Misha or is it Misha Enterprise and founder of Sassy Ladies, and so. On also 18th birthday Sunday. And then his first daughter will also celebrate on also the birthday to us. On Mrs. Harriet Adansi Kokui, CEO of CN Terminal Company Limited and Myvic Traveling Traveling Tours and a Myvic Natural Mineral Water. And then his second daughter on also the Ebefulu, Dr. Mrs. Christabel Adansi Baini, CEO of Best Deal Shipping Company. And yeah, wish you munina. Auda papa papa. Why? Nyame Osha munina. The Adansi family. Nyame Osha munina. Heavy, heavy, heavy, heavy. Pa. Great. 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Was sending a message. Was a good afternoon. Happy birthday to you, my friend, Mickey, darling, aka Apostle. 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
1: problem
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1: and
0: so bomb pa mati ye mom pa ma Charles said watimi akai ye
1: yeah no
0: na wa preche say at this weekend
1: ye say so to di di preche ye fan so to ye ho no
0: kofi fi wa kom na bomb pa ma Charles
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1: right
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0: Wen be vimu pa.
1: Meza meza.
0: Yo, yeah, ti bibia ni atweme na me ya ma prepare ji na.
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1: Me ni we nt metre o pa.
0: Yeah, yeah, yeah. So once again, Chastity, big thanks going out to you. Nyame we shall be brave. 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
2: 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Keep listening to Irrigated Sports. It's real sports. Do best for you, good for you.
0: Yep. Best for you, good for you. And one of your boy Raymond of our better asshole.
3: Well. Please, Irrigated Sports.
0: Mm-hmm.
3: A perfect
0: yeah.
3: program,
0: yeah.
3: perfect engagement,
0: uh-huh.
3: and perfect... On our respected
0: mm-hmm.
3: Irrigated Sports,
0: mm-hmm.
3: Hey, yeah, papa. So listen to Irrigated Stop. You grow old and you die old. Thank you.
0: Thank you too. Safo.
4: 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I'm listening Irrigated Sport on Adom FM 106.3 FM. So you listen, Prophet Kumchacha. I'm listening and I'm here. God bless you.
0: Bless you too. Langabel.
5: Ladies and gentlemen, my name is Joseph Langabel, King yeah. of the Jews.
0: Yeah.
5: The team driver for the national team.
0: Mm-hmm.
5: I irrigated soap at Doom FM. Number one, the old Ghana. Yeah. If you jealousy go quench, observers are worried, believers are enjoy. I irrigated sports. No sympathy for the cripple. Yeah. After the criminal war, take it to the dances. Oba war.
0: Oh. We are still at the dances. Sisi.
6: Order for me, didn't this Sisi Chum. Na de bia miti irrigated sports.
0: Mm-hmm.
6: There is no day a minti irrigated because
0: yeah.
6: miti a minige.
0: Yeah.
6: Na mistresa.
0: Fair no pray. Alex Kobina Stone.
7: Yes.
0: A.K.A. Kobi Stone.
7: Yes, Kobi Stone.
0: Okumankra.
7: Pakua Maka. 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
2: Team na si wa release yi wa mwomu nko.
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2: Gwaku?
1: So far, I never be a team minister na
2: seven. 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
1: 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Ka coach no Eddie Andre Rami Morgan Ayew ebeka Blasters squad na ho as enye se bi okobo 90 minutes krampa as a leader of the team who can advise the young players who can, and this makes it sounds super and it speaks well, so this is where we are and you can take it or leave it. I mean, Osrisri,
2: Gwagu. Me don't call foreign news, kakra. Foreign sports, I'm doing here. Oh, man, I'm starting here.
1: Ene mami wye. Ne wo abisa sem.
2: What can we?
1: Ene mami wye. Ome em Russian news ne sa.
2: Ah.
1: Enti Jerry.
2: There be na. Why? Se me me me raise the issue. Na me start here na de befe.
0: Na me ba wo.
2: Me me come sports.
0: Ano ano ne story wa wye.
2: Now, store no kasa mena
0: minister de no wie
2: wie
0: from minister na say
2: wie did dia na aka
0: when they say ne kra kra na say
2: kasa so e Eddie oh
1: Jerry
0: yes
1: Eddie oh I'm going to say did it over go but heard words
0: then words
1: but and then so we have been wa chire wa ma f no
2: za
0: say say
1: and now you go America and be there. When you are doing my wife, you
2: are.
1: Until me, we are. And the whole day, the Friday.
0: Mentee, I say.
1: Say ne. If you know. Interviews in a course.
0: Until you are. Ah, some it is omo release we be say omo ma time for omo specifically omo kwa kwhwe football no your friends the World Cup no to come for omo way
1: yes eh
0: okay
1: but then there specifically for
0: what say
1: specifically
0: obrigado.
1: Obrigado. Eji opani. Se and no one to do all the others. There's a man for sense from say green. But when you budget 5 years age. When you budget 1 so age. Say I need the yana
0: mo. Yeah, I need the say. But no sun mu odru.
1: Nti Mr. Ben. A dem man nti no.
2: Obi my shoe.
0: Oh okay. Oh, at this time there. Yeah.
2: So Oko Germany.
1: Ultimate sports morning show.
2: Oko Germany so Oko Strand so. Nti wono de anya de man no.
1: Ai.
2: Vi se wono de bi biara anya de man no. Kwaku na World Cup no ye dru ho no se se Ghana ye ya late. Countries no bi a start in the squad. Ye anya de na se eche. 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
1: Yeah.
2: What more crony near Christian Royal?
0: And any car, eh?
1: And any car, eh? I'm a cardia man.
2: Is it for Cristiano Ronaldo, Rafaelio, Francisco,
0: Francesco.
2: Francesco.
0: Oh. Francesco. Miss, I only
1: have one name. Ronaldo, man, no,
0: no, no, no, no, no, no, no, no, no, no, no, no,
2: no, no, no, no, no, no, no, no, no, no, no, no,
1: na news ade we mu ne se nka bi e ba ye yes Ronaldo
0: ya drop
1: na news eh ba we o kan we enye news
2: players ya friend am person me run e o mu nyina adam obi ahu
1: ya fro Portugal ti
0: e na musmu de na e hwan ne hwan
2: ne e mu boy na makase e chei
0: e ho news no wono
2: e se news no ne se ye players no un se do na ya wi o mu leagues no e bi o ha o mu awi a chese bi majeje caps ne ade a obi age leagues ne ne ade we are casting.
1: How about Ajax legs? How about Ajax?
2: Oh, I Uko Aya, Cambodia. Ghana never quite jibu.
0: Ghana,
2: Cambodia, Kwame bra.
1: Cambodia. Cambodia, the Madina State Johnson.
0: Papa Kambu.
2: Papa Kambu. Ah, yeah, casting. Just say, Mugusuwa ya na. If you suka relegation, I'm going to move class and release you. I'm saying, Omungo. Ne brother, Holland, Hona, Ghana, Mranti, Miensa, Omuwo. So abaku
1: yeni mu am
2: ana the day are you
1: yeni so day
2: Cambodia Kwambe bra so wa ana odoy boy na na black stars first yeah him say eight time no ma o ye boy ma lo sheshe si na say doctor wa unu kwa kusu wa unu
1: qualify
2: about eh ha what yeah ya ne ko ikra
1: Nigeria so qualify
2: no obi onu ana the day are you one means I'm team no.
0: Andre,
2: as I'm not no. I'm about relegation. Ti, I'm say we. Tomorrow release you. I'm say I'm on compare team for from mo. Let us say yeah. About no. They say the air here.
0: It's this year no.
2: Next week.
0: Andre, what's the next move?
1: Oh, the next move say yeah. They say players no be a yabo league. We be a be call work up.
2: Then yeah, work up. What's the next move?
0: What's Andre's next move?
1: Oh, for team in India. Uh-huh. For now, we are looking at the other
0: options.
2: We're playing them so called, but it's a 5 matches.
0: How much a crowd?
2: It's about 5 matches.
1: No quarterback.
0: So I'm going. Me gain.
1: So I'm going.
0: So I'm going. So I'm going.
1: So I'm going. So I'm going. So I'm going. So I'm going. So I'm
0: going. So I'm going. So I'm going. So I'm going.
1: So I'm going. So I'm going. So
0: I'm going. So I'm going. So I'm
1: going.
2: So I'm
0: going. So I'm
2: going.
0: So I'm going. So I'm going. So I'm going.
1: There's a lot of stories that we can.
0: A lot of what?
2: Swadi, dear Swadi. Backing vocalist. Yeah. Do everybody show up?
0: Also, there's a lot of there.
1: There are a lot of news that.
0: We can. But tell me when news.
1: Let's see you.
0: Me. We na be boy. Me, I know I be come at
1: you. Wanka.
0: Ah. Na you know the idea Jewi.
1: Now so odi we have two relegated the other have two.
2: Sir, when you have information listeners no ni your viewers no be hu. Are they? Man I how bebre. Mm, so be ko bi obeko
0: wa. Andre.
2: So be ko bi obeko.
1: Andre. In fact, Jesse we say with him. We go back go ba dey say
0: everything. No be that say.
1: Sir, the
0: papa. Come no be that say
2: show there.
1: Ai.
2: Show
1: by the way, I never corner.
2: Untimmy shed.
1: Open in the where's the customized one, Papa? Quality you are,
2: Papa. So, what's so much?
1: Of course, I mean, send it back tough for man, just what
2: I don't know. I wish tough for me, I hear. No, just what I don't know. Untimmy said, Beru.
1: Just what I said, the part I focus on. Story said, if we are seeing teams are going to get in here.
0: But it's not a story.
1: I'm saying that. Your agenda in how people do stories.
0: Say your players room. And your back.
2: Oh, the entire story, we have a story and say, your advocacy and fan call work up. And then in purpose, we're moving the performance as you see a woman.
1: Work up your co-education. In the way, so our co-education, co-education. Work up you drew a young cassette.
0: And you say, no, would you announce a story? I'm a Ibeco.
1: Ah, no, seminar, okay. And the minister say,
2: "Na minister no me onye coach me nwe."
1: What say?
2: Forget it, forget.
0: Hey, bro, you are not kan.
1: Sports and Recreation Minister, Honorable Fidi Adams as an again.
2: Eh, bro, ni na coach ye. We bro, ni so onye bro ni keto o, onye bro ni peto.
1: Honorable Fidi Adams, what?
2: Ti dey make catch rewo no. Wa coach Real Madrid.
0: Madam from
2: there. Ti dey make catch rewo no. Wa coach Real Madrid. Onye coach keto o.
1: Coach
2: we. No bia be detect am no. Nti we so won na dwene no wa chere. We akoye se
0: na se enye minister na ekobobo.
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1: 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We ase ma baby o.
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0: Oh, ai asofo yi ba.
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0: Oru e kan ni dia mecho. O wase wase wase.
2: Fire oja.
0: Dabi oh dabi nyo nu.
1: Oh,
0: oru e fa se ba. O se o se.
2: Eh.
0: 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Say ne spirit ne den den wini ade ade no say o ka squad no ho a we na so
2: sa na o mo ye ye na
0: sofo ja ani
1: o ana ka ka sofo no
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0: ya ya ya ya e so mo ya ko
2: ko si say
0: e hwan a
1: ko so mpo nsa oni pa
2: e no ko si say ye ko ye ye ko ye enim go ase poto ne de ba ye
0: na na ze a wo na to su say o
1: ka o you are sure
2: e woni woni woni de ti o ya sa
0: e ko ko o so ko so di bi ti ta o do o do point be di ko wa ye be di ko wa
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0: ya
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0: Why you know yes sir?
1: Baja inchi margin bani o.
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2: ti se ubetunu radio ubetunu fu radio
0: wani na ho
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2: ana se o mo suspect se bia bibi be ko so because me say ka last yi na ya na e yesa o last matches na ya na yesa enye last but
1: yeah, 34 me wa
2: eh
1: and James we at 34
2: asa eh 34 dia na che say ni ye wi weekend yi
1: ene ka
2: Ghana league pa na che say won ti hwi
1: na o che
0: dey o tena na o tena fe dey bi mu
2: eh eh Ashanti regional minister
0: Friday
2: o suggest bi bi say say last time kotoko match o mo book ma say obi anko empty o
1: dabi
2: sa empty
1: William
2: Church Trade. That means any simultaneously said they work.
1: When you hear question.
2: But any simultaneously. What's
1: that?
2: No.
0: We went to me starting day 3.
2: Because last match is not here born sir.
0: Say case.
2: Yeah man chung.
0: Say match na be born there simultaneously dia. And no ayen hye. Wo a be die wo die. Wa no be tie tie yapani show.
2: Because him say be obi
0: me. But
1: we no dey money 3 p.m.
0: Oh tie. We na hwe na win there. 3 p.m. No, we wait me starting there 3:15.
1: Na die dia.
0: Obi on class the players dey na ba.
2: Wa free say we share football no. Last but one match is your boss simultaneously.
1: And I'm saying say we here about 3 p.m.
2: Na say 3 p.m.
1: Crazy.
2: You got last match is near body sir.
1: Me dia make her talk wa weekend.
2: Eh, say we go live weekend.
1: Omo we here you.
2: Omo sleep eh.
1: Omo show me the ikakalika my boss anyo na fence.
2: Omo here men.
1: Men.
0: Yeah.
1: Those two men.
0: Yeah. Those two young men.
1: Those two young
0: dope
1: men.
0: Dope nation.
1: Dope nation.
0: Yeah.
1: Kakalika.
0: Omwa dopey a cover.
1: They are appearing live in.
0: They say baby a baby. Yeah.
1: Now we say Kafu for FIFA for the two just say country be a
2: fan.
1: Barcelona El Clasico.
0: The other time.
1: And I said, hey, PSG.
0: And you boy,
1: I'm going to go.
0: Maybe say some my old meet every day.
1: I'm not sure.
0: Many omo ye interview.
1: Okay.
0: E wa ha.
1: Okay.
0: E no omo shiam na omo ka chem say. Me interview na me ye omo. Say interview no shutu omo omo nya interview of BBC.
1: Can you imagine?
0: Yes. Wow. The interview they had on Adome
1: FM. You are say you are hard guy o.
0: BBC for no ehun say interview na me omo ye wa Adome FM. Me no nam so omo nya interview with them.
1: That's good news, man.
0: Do omo shiam na omo ka chem no mo nya
1: aje. That's wonderful.
0: Na me so omo nya aje.
2: Omo nyum bi so hit is ah.
1: Absolutely.
0: Omo mo hit songs be brave.
2: The population, yeah.
0: Say the omo is o.
2: Ah yes.
1: I know so omo.
0: Eh omo.
1: Eh omo so omo star na ehun ba.
0: Omo nyum be brave.
1: Omo star na ehun.
0: Ani na
1: e so on fa we
0: should be.
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0: cha
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0: ama frempoma
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1: problem e wa che
2: problem bi ya che sam be say na so ba ha pese na so ba han
0: ko ma ye asem ni fia no wan ko fa bi ru bi aba do
2: mayi bu som fo ko em
1: enti we wan kire se African Youth Leaders Awards
0: oh okay okay
1: na wan atun sa from se special guest
0: yeah
2: organizers ni wan
1: organizers no
2: because Dr. Pounds was akwana friends eh akwana Dr. Yuen enti na me bi zaro
0: noble organization yeah
2: they from say
1: we are on crutches connecting African leaders to
0: oh bra bra bra bra bra
1: nya no kura
2: we kura no ni kofi anan pigas ni no
0: dey
2: na me bisa how many organizers no
1: tobo na me we answer we are Saturday yeah me me dey yeah
2: ochina
1: ah enti no dey che ne say 5 p.m. red carpet and at 6 p.m.
0: yeah
1: event in Angasa e wo Accra City
0: atie fo momra momra youtube
2: gangsters
0: mami akua ba momra youtube no so na mami say say why not you say on person obenyi
2: crack crack crack crack crack crack
0: crack there's on person obenyi bi sa na dia
2: dia
0: so so so ba bia ugina no nyese bra bra
2: onti ase na nti ase chi
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3: Hey,
0: be a genie, be dynamite.
3: It's
0: a cobblestone, aha. Yeah.
2: And you know, so.
0: Oh, yeah. So, Nancy, I'll buy a chip. Who's a white tent?
3: Yes, I
0: you see.
2: And to us,
0: open your casa.
2: Open
1: your casa.
0: Mumra, YouTube news number yesterday. Mamia Kria,
2: Gangema,
0: Gangema,
2: Mama.
0: Oh. And up Crammy Hospital, may I
2: be my Kasai?
0: I went there with pain
2: until there be honor the unknown common road.
0: When I'm in a Kasai, when I'm in a Kasai,
1: when
0: I count the
2: how dear old and
0: it's special. Yes,
2: I am.
1: Yeah, but you knew about Qua, one man award. No, I am Ben Nixon Atta.
2: The Divan Abubu
1: Ben
0: or him from
2: Nixon and Nixon. Bema.
1: Pacho.
0: Eje na me say owo hefa, hefa no.
1: Eje na me say
0: what's the way?
1: Next zone at the Higgan.
0: Ah, ana Nixon, Nixon.
2: Oh, you are.
0: Eh, Ben Nixon at the Higgan.
1: Pacho of my.
0: Yeah, Ben Nixon.
2: Cuz Nixon and then
1: what you visit in Nixon.
2: Eh we are budget senior can.
1: Eh Nixon can any.
0: Baby is a can.
2: Can Nixon.
0: What you define in there? Nixon on.
1: Eh you know Ben. At the Higgan. You may have be as.
2: Baba akoroka, baba akoroka.
1: At the Higgan.
2: Baby, baby, baby, baby. Body nyina.
1: Eji nipa na word na wa jina ye ko ko na basu no no on the award
2: wa
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0: ya ya
1: meme na me ko
0: it the next in on be award no right
1: Aomo Amano honorary award. Oye leader abakoa.
0: Okay.
1: That youth no be bring na war eskimo do bembra kwa no. Eluku atun.
0: Yeah.
1: We dey make eskimo do bembra kwa yi.
0: Yeah.
1: Say nne so me kromo ahemfo ni bi ba.
2: Ombesrao.
1: Oma mesra me. On say ye afeshe no.
2: Eduru ho.
1: Bremai eskimo festival no.
0: Yeah.
1: On the 7th of June.
2: And oh okay.
1: Yeah.
2: Eya kwambo ohun.
1: Yeah, lunch no.
2: Mhm. We lunch in.
1: Aha,
2: yeah
1: lunch no. I fetch an anger say in November.
2: Oh, okay.
1: But I feel no person your partner multimedia.
0: Specifically, what is the difference between lunch and lunch?
1: lunch and lunch no ba ko ye didie ba ko ye
0: e wo say what is the difference between lunch
1: and I'm in kind of bro for answer what is ba ko ye didie
0: didie na ye didie na de na ye e na ba ko ye den
1: o se ba ko so ye ye pa bibi hon
0: de na ye de pound twa na de na ye didie
1: de ye pa hon twa na o board first
0: me say what is the difference between lunch and lunch
1: lunch no lunch na de saka sa e no na ye didie
0: Yo,
3: because I said, oh, she sees all. I don't know, yes, you're doing it.
1: I'm going to say, I'm going to say,
3: I'm
1: going to have a long weekend. And then they say, see, oh, the Friday now coming to them, say.
3: Yeah. And yeah, Kokuya Koidi, mommy, wish mommy birthday. Oh, fear her.
0: Oh, today.
3: Cleanest no back.
0: Oh, okay.
3: Your friend, Charlotte Doe. Mommy, Charlotte Doe. And auntie. Charlotte Doe.
0: Okay.
3: We've ma a year Karen, also how Joy.
0: Karen.
3: Lady Kokono.
1: Oh,
3: okay, yes. And I face Stephen. Stephen, and I need you, Karel. Oh, me and son.
0: You need them.
3: Karel.
0: Karel.
1: What
0: do you mean, Karel? You're Karel, Karel,
3: I am saying, Karen, ni Karel. I'm going to be enter for
0: you. Okay.
3: Yeah. And I face Stephen. Almost you, I'm going to wish your mommy happy birthday. Yeah, Auntie Doe. Mommy Charlotte Doe, I woof ya. I say, oh, man, I see why you're not Pama, I'm going to go swear
1: my mom.
3: I mean, sure. Oh,
1: only my man,
3: crack,
0: Bagu,
1: and you know, I'm said I know.
0: A Ben and is in the crown, I need this. All right.
3: But,
1: I'm going to go to the house.
0: Ghana for a go.
3: ɔmo dɔ ɔsoo
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0: 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Have an amazing birthday. The day you came into this world will forever be my favorite day ever. Happy birthday, darling. You will forever be my little girl. I hope you believe in yourself as much as I believe in you. Happy birthday from your best dad, Deacon Frederick Nana Asante, of Mount Zion Assembly of the Church of Pentecost in Northampton, England. And on the way by. And then Bakubiwahanafi Enfa into Apo. Happy birthday going out to Akosua Spencer Forsen of GCB Bank PLC, Liberty House, or Insurance Unit from Israel. 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It is powered by La Palm Casino and approved by the Gaming Commission of Ghana. 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I feel as they do on the Farmer Center tank, water story tank, heavy power, baby, never you and a fat crack, you can crack. Now, one throw a bra, Ghana water for ato insumu. 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Syntest Tank was a strong tough. As they do a FMA MasterCard. And also a boy nasi say no BBA auto the order be an I very simple the amount. Or China is Saturday, oh feeling lazy can crash if ye oh shem pum and now share usofa n musa near the an hour that breakfast near their bro na wa consume me. Oh mua no answer or that lunch. Oh, no, I consume it. Between lunch and dinner, no, put me or that snacks. Be now they are boy chicken crown. dinner time do do awasa dia oda umpie nko ba bia ahye dem obedi di peche mastercard nti utimi di shop locally and internationally as well obeta pay and obet scan and obet insert to card no make payment and you are good to go. So leave cash in the past, go to your bank and switch to Mastercard today to be on your way to something truly priceless. As they do on here, they ma ozone chemist. Wako fast speed dot spray at their bar. Ne gel account the OPB and ni na boy juma sa pepe. Se baby and a yo yao we did mwa. 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Se see an appins ni kona wato. 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
3: 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Hey, which our wife we are?
4: Oh, where dear, sorry for the disappointment.
3: What then?
4: Menya and my wife.
3: What? Why? 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
4: Wakonya, Defis Wahima, feminine mixer, num, and need Defis feminine cleanse. 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
3: What?
4: Oh, PAPA.
5: Oh. 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
0: na live commentary ya so ato me family asempe FM
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Or say Ophelia. Ubefilia. Girl. Good energy. Take a picture. Say cheese. Take a picture. Hey, Palm Charles School for now. Omo abefie no. I will for Muntio. Momo metrantre fee. And I, oh, I'm going to see my friend at Asalamda. I'm going to see my friend at East Lagos. I'm going to. Hey. Momuntine fee. No munsunya de. Oh, we are going for some classes. There'll be. Say, classes now, bano. Yeah, yeah, no, online. A man kwalani PAP, especially girls, no. Where you online school. From now on to August. Akwenya no also obet me and register or ban online. Na ya chena de. It's in yes or better if you have this new crown home every Debbie, men cost me training musa, our bro of ye. And then yes, you can see BS out. Where ye online classroom hub. Now, I'm be a registration for two programs as we speak. It's SHS 1, any TVET 1, online vacation classes, no. Ye biem ubetimi a register ma obano. We no o ma obano a safer learning advantage with ye SHS 1 and then TVET 1 online vacation classes. No travels, no risk bia nye se o ko ha ba fiu ti fie twa eh na kole wo ma o ma by this time dey no sure there be o fie a obesua bibia. Obano besua bibia wo fie a because ye were top SHS instructors. Omuna, it take you through SA classes way. Pre-SHS online classes for 2026 BEC candidates, you know, are available. It may keep you Obano academically active with structured online classes, live, you know, lessons, recorded lessons, and academic support from home. Date, you know, from the 25th of May, now quad to August 2026. A patrol fee no a 60 cedis per subject. We air for subject our banner betch should be a 60 cedis for the entire period. Ni now, now, Colonel Tenefius, not Oku schools, you are there. Come up, a patrol call your website. 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And yes, I dial *928*125# now. I register and I'll be to me so I'll phrase 0544-534-921. That's 0544-534-921. I'll be to me so I'll send a WhatsApp message there for 0552166137. Yeah, but also, Nafi, it's me. I'll be now so I'll register. 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
0: great Josephine yes
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3: Me patcho menso me de Augustina Amankwa Kunedu, Vice President.
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1: Pa try.
0: Enti obi bebi sa se mo funding to say musi de na mu nya sika de de mu because they say de
1: enye easy.
0: Enye betem.
1: Okay, yanka sa yetumi ye your contributions. 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Ena afesu ye wo enkrofo wa bonte a. Your troll letters come on for sponsorship.
0: Okay.
1: Yeah, no more so your sonny. Now you to me, dear Juma.
0: Okay, okay, okay. And he said, Obi per se, or ye part of Alpha Ladies are. And she shared to say.
1: And she shared, your registration fee, oh. And he, and I, your all social media platforms, also.
0: And
1: he, no nippon, reach out, your veteran, and she shared. Or be fast soon, you know. And apart from say, yes, she abundant so for no young Casaso.
0: Yes,
1: she a hobby.
0: Do you remember my dear Panasaka?
1: Young Casaso, your boy, your pa,
0: yeah, yeah. Okay, young co organizer on the entry, how our organizations some take a crack. It's he say, make be dom kuna. In Shamushiamu to say, how often Namushiamu as a group.
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0: osumi bia okay eti ehyehye ye wo kuo no no eye den se me dom kuo na den sa na obese eye expected of me any bia den se se me ye as a member of the group
2: natural so be join ye kuo na ese o your punctual anytime bia ye meeting ese oba and I think so we see how deuce and I think so any project contribution beyond so it's a utia and no sign no bit me a full member so won't you ask any money there me yes you say you bet you are too
1: it's a new working woman
0: so you'll be out here juma Enti se eko ba se e bia se obi wo mu na ono ontua induce ade anje se wo yu hu ade anu no
1: so far so no bia etia bia di ne boche so pepepe
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1: okay so because of your vision no ti no ye mfa enkofo randomly
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0: wow Na ekuo no ehfa ena mo.
1: Ye wotema. Tema ye meetings no wotema Joka Hotel.
0: Oh okay. Yeah.
1: Share every last Sunday. Busumi bia last.
0: 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It is me a member of Alpha Ladies. What do I stand to benefit from the group now me joining?
1: 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O pe say yembe tie with ya contribution wo wa yeye. 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
2: Your toy.
0: Yeah, it is a ubi a hairdresser umua. 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Ever since I'm back together as a group, we I bet me I can say, oh, we the Alpha Ladies 4 and our project. We are now say, oh, my God, boy, we are now BBZ.
2: Okay, so 2022, you call Save Them Young Orphanage Home, you call donation, you see, and in 2023, so you kada Emma Omukune. Widows, ewo Tema New Town, and a ye adoye kese emomo. Then 2024, ye ko Tema General Hospital, ko discharge emma omo awo, but omo nisika, omo debeti omo bills na ya discharge omo ye ko ho, and a ye kutia omo sika, ye discharge omo over 10 of them.
0: Wow.
2: And a last year, ye ko Dr. Margaret Foundation, emo fra omo live with spina bifida. 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
0: okay.
2: Ye ma omo ma me mo so ye she omo ma me mo so edwa se de be ya dachi omo so mbenya sika a support omo ma no aha na this year project kesiesi ye ni so no nyame ya adum a June we ye ye cook and care challenge yeah, cooking competition.
0: No, Sena, you should cry because
2: cooking competition, Nami Adma June week 20th. Yeah, whatever. Yeah, Ben Noa Adrianeno, you are now a charmer, the community. Ain't you know?
0: Mobile Heifer.
2: Community one.
0: Okay.
2: Mantedi Park.
0: Okay. Yeah,
2: Tons Afro. Yeah, Tons Afro. Ain't you know? Yeah, didn't I edda ye niso June we? Aye, yeah. And October, so ye be call aqua ye donation. I'm a orphanage home via a war,
1: Village of Hope. Hope.
2: Village of Hope.
0: Okay.
2: Yeah, be call. And na December, na ye your main project. This year, ye ma and ma your scholarship.
0: Oh, okay.
2: Ye de be moose, ya at the pam.
0: Mama scholarship, you know. Wow.
2: Ye de be mo akoto fashion and designing home. And I be mo so ye cosmetology. Na interesting part, ne say. Yankasa ye munu, ye wo fashion designers. Ye wo cosmetology force womb. 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And I ye train yom.
0: Okay, that's nice.
2: For free. Tinyame ya aduma December na ya graduate yom. Ye graduate omo so na ya mo omo startup kits. Almost omo de best at it. Omo sound no juma.
0: Wow. That's wonderful. That's very nice. Mo ye nema. Mo ye nema pa. But mammy, as I can be can be such a question, you cry answer. And tea a barn saying that is so no if he in a buyer feed a ma a year alpha lady see a baboon.
2: Make her say, me mammy, me mammy, they motivate me.
0: Oh, okay.
2: And a bayer mini does Minisu adi kunu se meso meboa afofro.
0: Oh okay.
2: Cuz mi me nya no fefefe sa luxury me nya no sa aha. 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Ye de boa afofro.
0: Apart from so be a member who enjoy any dues with not just eyes or a DNA will be by a bit to be a cassa with a being a DF group.
2: Unim Cassa. Aye, because your core value back, your quality communication.
0: necessary fa.
2: Because baby a ma dodo hia no.
0: Yeah.
2: Se kasa no anko yi a.
0: Kasa mo an take a crabby pen problem aba.
2: The problems ba intina. Yeah, one key pie quality communication.
0: All right. All right.
2: And I was a usro nyame na odo nyame so cause.
0: Great.
2: Empire wo.
0: Wow, ya better mas near the common si na some more number be wa mo de betu grass e bia nkrofo pese o mo eboa mo wo project how do one person we no mo support o mo bit me afra bit me share sa number one no with that but remember ni mo
2: me pa che remember ni remember wo me ba kope
0: o mo kayo we wo wo wo all right so bit me share number one with that na e funk one very
2: me
0: pa cho
2: number ni 0545991645
0: Patro to what's the sample of you?
2: 0545991645 Na under cosmetology no you were 5 slots. Emma you are omo wo within Dowenya Pram Pram Tema.
0: Okay.
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0: Okay. 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Yes. You are protected every step of the way. No risk, no worries, no long stories. We are just peace of mind. So go on and dial *110# and now download the Telecel Play app. No, see, for safe, cash, secure,

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Now, o dear tuya eye o bills ahodo nyina, fire transfers ahodo nyina, creative virtual card to data airtime, and do so much more.

So we're bringing you the news at 6 in the next minute. Asana yan fast that can say Emma Munina Samoji Bretty and throughout the week. From Monday, the ABC and Friday. We appreciate all of you. Yada Masio, Nyami Onshamu, Onshamu Bebre. To the team, Papa Bills, Afe Robert Edu Tete, Ibisun Koma Aye Prisla, Ibin Koma Aye Ses Court, Ibisun Koma Nase Ampo Fwe J, Obri Abua Fenton Frem, Kwame Obua Adie, Afe Nso Aye Kobi Stone or Koma Ankara, Ibisun Koma Aye Sofu Kum Chacha. Abusu Ami Abdi Uchami Edinu Aye Jerry Justice. As always, I said, near Bakope, wish you me and I watch you. Now, what's your channel? It's as if we are Simunipa and Seshe. Thanks so much for your time with us. Do have a great evening and a great weekend as well. We are out of here.

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3: 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She said, I see a Timo Jacoco, I petition at the abba impinging for and say, you acquire on the air fashion, you're ninja. 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
2: What penny can I end on and what general say, ah, one on what I didn't want to ask you. 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Woman yen swap, cran on the juma, as one more fret tank of ways and mumbra, and swan and yomwa. 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Now one month for my crowd of sank and swan and yes, the chum mumbra honka. 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
3: you know say insuo no de insuo ni ba wo from a wo hu se nyaatwom bi wo ho ahonkeke bi eni ho so mbe address a problem and rumors e wo out there say Ghana Water pram for na Ghana Water fo ni bi tankers na no they own the tankers inti wan or solve the problem na they will be out of business and if they claim say nya no kra then they should address this problem. I'm seeing you, sir. Oh, now catch a water tankers here. 30 minutes, 1 hour, and insure about insure no mukunyani.
2: Open your question in your mouth for what you do when you're an important womukwa womatri. 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
0: Fish Yampino, any of your numino, and your maze, Cassam, at the pansam here. 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
1: 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In the matter of dollar, no, don't worry about the future. No,
4: we can tempt them to 2 years. December 2022. Yeah, I'm a crucial sub level agreement. You know, we two say, yeah, DNA. Now, after staff level agreement, with the Ghana government, you do, you say, revenue amendment bill. Yeah, I wouldn't such a year by Muma taxes, no, of course, so said the Bayer, about being a revenue bill.
0: Now, Penny to us, sir. 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
4: And now, sir, Sana Mona about 2 years. I am a Kukuna, Emma, May 2023, almost a day, you program almost 2 months. The next, I was on the say, I said, almost $3 billion. Yeah, almost say, 6 months, only 600 million. Immediately, almost 600 million. And the next 6 months, almost 600 million dollars. My, if you work on a day, on average, only about $360 million every 6 months will be a mine. And suddenly, I said, you know, agreement in extended credit facility. Yeah, the extended say, 3 billion. No more farm out in same place in the room. Or more, and you know, maybe a man who has a shadow was said, you would meet this animal so prepare a car, and me, which means the animal, so abandon Sakan so Amosika. There are going to say, I see a team after dollar baby, good Yashe, and I'm sorry, you know, what I'm ready to say, Oma Bank of Ghana, Quenya, more major and the supply, more than $80 million. Oh. Bosumeba. And two more, you see the new prayer, I said, December 3rd. Now, almost about 9 billion, via reserves, the year reserves, no pa. The big grand attack, the main reason is a balance of payment and the problem. Dollar, no, we need to draw our reserves, I'm a son, can we need to draw? And look, and they are not a tardy, 82 million chemical and iron.
0: The idea, Corona, or we in a cast, I know, say. Say, the enemy, I do me a free, I see you. 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
2: 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E ba ye be ka. Young Queen Madam 106.3 and you know, Sempa 94.7 isha 104.5 naked. Cause you're born na as a normal because we are memoir. 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
5: 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abused the use of the word national security. In the case, the ankranku bi esu bai ene kasa or kasa ebetumi ama omai no ati. 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
5: to
6: some of the security forces, they are too enthusiastic. So they do so they want to please the government that has come. The person is not interested in anything like that. It is just the enthusiasm of certain security officers. Secondly, a Kenyan and a first lady employ these security officers. And what you know is that can also be nipped in the bud, above one. Even if partisanship is the better part of the recruitment processes, by now we expect professionalism and orientation of these security members or the security apparatus so that they rid themselves of this partisanship. For example, you must, as a security person, bear in mind that the Armenians are in power. They are the Yemen, they are the Yemen, they are the Yemen, they are the Yemen, they are the But the other young men know that they are in the wrong. If they are going by the rule of law, I think that that is what our democrat tries. The rule of law must be fair. We must improve it.
2: Ɔpanyine kwotie ni woyobi a wabempa ye ewa manwesem emu Dr. Jonathan Asante Kyere.
0: Aha aya dom 106.3 FM sha 104.5 affiliates wo ha ani aduo no enum Facebook no YouTube ye nam ho den den den den den den. 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And I feel grounds where the idea, my one mono, Hosa. And Tim Penintias, you don't for being Cahon. Never be so number Coron for Moko be a hot tray. Pass an archipedia, or money in your Hosa.
7: Oh, yes, who will be gone over to what you know? 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
8: me pa chawa me pa
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0: Well, I got him on prayer soon. 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Yamian, you pass a war and prayer so sposted you moho. 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And I said, Social Center ho ho. 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
7: 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I can't send a stadium. I want to come on wire. I'm seeing you know how I tell you, sir, of all United, and I'm a crab bubble. 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I'm a fire. I'm fire across the room.
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0: A daddy four and now what say one of any no. Now MC, a Marco South Corona for David Efa or say boys, you know, say, I'll be time now. 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
13: And net ye tax force for Nini ho. 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I se ura echo a VVIP station, one maybe a horn. I won't say a big canny be jina ho, and son a be ba a
0: beer,
13: a good afternoon, good afternoon, so mujina ho. Na em so muko, and rano, metis so muko, VVIP ho, and muko bo, a you are langard, who contain any microphone or muchi be coy. Na ne could see any dear, and I ne see a chinny denny day into me. Men nay are some near Becassi a cohono. Pino, a gusua, and then so, and then they won't
0: tie for ten, tie for ten, tie for ten,
13: and won't tell a guess, papa. We are so good rock and one new watcher say a ten.
0: Baby, I'm saying, yeah,
13: ten. And this a new rock and more to me, boo break in so soboa. Say, Ocean now, Ocean Chair, Ocean Croft will go from now. I was so cool when you man at track and was, and this an aquana, do near ye dear Nicohun, and I am take a cra. If we say me both room, FAPTC, make a PTC, and I'm a chair beer, sebi eja ne toye e wo circle
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15: The NDC remains committed to building a stronger Ghana where state institutions will work effectively for all of the people of Ghana. And where the people who are occupying all those positions, from the very top all the way to the lowest rank, will always remember that we are stewards of power and our responsibility is to always be guided by the empowerment of the people. Not throwing skirmishes, throwing little peanuts in front of the people. And regarding even the party, not throwing little peanuts in front of the party. We are keeping the lion's share for ourselves, thinking that we are actually accumulating power for ourselves and money for ourselves. But always remember that we are here to ensure the genuine empowerment.
12: Ya basia bebu man ye to me by your jumapa. 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
3: There be say, I don't know, obido, but a band sandy be the abba. And TV or dog, January. What's
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3: o da ding
1: yeah what nti Auntie Charlotte do Happy birthday in advance in common. We also every Kwame Kulenu was happy birthday. Nkoma Collins, Kua Mwabwatin, Takwa Airlines, Sufufu Sunyane, Eho, Ena Uwo. Was say Nyankrum Poche Diampon, Unshira Oma Nkwa Tentini Aho, Dini Na Okuma Suwa Dini Na Wanyem Fama. We free Wa Omba, Womano, Ena Fi Woyere, Ye Woyere, Ura Yere Hana, Kua Mwabwatin. I say happy belated birthday, so come Jennifer, Madina, Ote New Malcolm Ho, and Rana Yawa Oda, Wifi Roberta Te, AK African, and Odi Emma Wo, and she happy belated birthday, and come Jennifer, our Madina, Malcolm area Honua. Sab radio ya mi
3: na ayi happy birthday, come ayi, obi any ho, young
1: come. And I be Nina Kun do Wuna. Hey, Kavra, come here if you.
3: And then says so,
1: so,
3: So,
1: na ja buaya makase ye bro ani nyansu jire mu den ba for redo amo ka ho bi Kofi Hassan jire mu ya Isa Tina ono so ka Aisha obia samfo ye na sample for je samfo pen ye mata crane for wa na Facebook 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adishi.
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1: All correct, sir.
2: I take a man.
1: Merima do delay man capsules ya wunum ye dear.
2: A wodina win yan sano.
1: Would delay a jumano so papa.
2: Na win ye ni ye pa.
1: Delay man capsules.
2: I don't know.
1: A man is sinim got to gem my ten.
2: Na law can miss sa and in the capsules, sir. A man merima yinanum bienu. Menum bienu middle. Who me say?
1: Me who say wa he feel I have fair.
2: Ain't in a walk share wa would delay,
1: sir. Sa.
2: Law can miss sa and in the capsules. Means so a feature chrome. Yaw biem
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25: 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Odishia meme, Firihako Montuado. Bia de unjumbo ye kutubete. Ndin tamobo otamano, nensuma ye kutubete. DJ Bills. Bills, Bills, Bills, Bills.
26: Well, the mafia understand, the mafia understand. You better than the madam, and the mafia understand, the mafia understand you now, now, now. Papa Bills, the mafia understand, the mafia understand, yeah. You don't know the thing about the one God, the KDB Nation President, representing for the one and name. Papa Bills, double the action. Yeah.
27: Ghana, this is my moon, sumo bin, namo bin, yenya, queen, frekotoko, ma, monsieur, to do a wuruatroja from me, puna darie.
28: This is
29: Papa
28: Bills.
27: Adiana, who is Papa Bills? We are Peter Sakado.
28: Yo, my people, this is Nanama McBrown, your sweet baby. You're listening to Papa Bills.
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27: Papa Bills.
31: Double the action. In Kasego.
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1: Yemia, e free bra wo de me call thanks to you computer clinic ba ye no. 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
1: Yes, indeed. What up, Ghana? It's your boy Don Ichi, aka The Future, aka Rap on a Bar. Kasahari level on a Doom 106.3. 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

0: size Kasahari level. 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Yes indeed.
1: It's Friday! It's Friday!
0: To IMAX, the only DJ. Yeah, you're listening to

And a big shout out is going out to Our Promise in the building. Hey, ladies and gentlemen, Donish is in the building. You know how we do it. We not play for the side. Your friend me Don Ichiketeke. That dear, and I'm that dear, so I am the soli jugbe soli. 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A big shout out to all taxi drivers.

Certainly, this is the hottest song on the planet. Hey, big shout outs to Ntafuono. Dope Nation. Energy going out to Dope Nation. They have this banging tune. Topping chart all over Ghana and all over Africa. No two ways about that. Dope Nation, Kakalika. And only at the World Cup. And watch out for Ghana.

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Hey, the Bema Camp boy is in the building. Born and bred Bema Camp boy, no two ways about that. Mwa monim de monim. Big shout outs to Bema Camp for Nina. Once again, a big shout outs going out to Major Davison Kabu. Currently, we are standout director of Bank of Ghana. The school father, no, no. The godfather, no, no. Enough respect going out to the gentleman, Major Davison Kabu. Boss Dave, and I ain't a friend. I face warrant officer class 1, WO1. Lord G, easy energy going out to you. Men now for 4 years, soldiers for you know, Michiamo. The bush him, them were soldier for pa. Men quam aside, the bush him, papa man quiet, 5 soldiers. And son of brothers, brothers, ne girls, girls, ne sisters, friends, I mean him. A B Air Force, a B Navy. I have a lot of soldiers in my family. And I'm younger son, so me a soldier on the street. Every day, yes, I was a new deal. But on the streets, we are soldiers. Real hustlers trying to make it happen in respect to you. Anytime we take over everything, Kappa said, the energy be different when we take over. I've got an IMAX DJ in the building. Baby, I want him in Kabi. I've got good.

Hey, people are asking if I'm not gonna go live on Facebook, TikTok today. Money problem. I deal with you. Hey, to my TikTok is we one party. That's a Friday party there. I wanna hear among some joining you all. You know, get problem. I'm in the building. What are you talking about? The IMAX DJ is about to make it happen. It's back to back music, back to back rhythm. Tell me what song you like to listen to. I'm here to make sure the exact song you chose is being played on us. It has been played by the IMAX DJ. The IMAX DJ, if you're ready, let's make it happen. Let go.

Lord is my shepherd. Trophyless boss in the building. Is it Akria Sika Music? Please, the one at your back. That's the IMAX DJ. Mr. Handsome, where you watching me from? Welcome to the live. Let's make it happen. There's Adomo 106.3 and it's Friday. If you're Ambos War, there's nothing but positive energy for this side. Let me know what song you like to listen to. The IMAX DJ is here to make it happen. If you're ready, 1, 2, 3, let's go.

Big shout outs to each and everybody watching me on the live right about now. I see King Kel. Black's Media Concept. Make you no worry. I never say for any words that I stop music or I beg you, relax for me. Tranquilo for me. I've got something nice coming your way. In the meantime, I would like to say a special happy birthday going out to Abigail Aye. Abigail, happy birthday in advance going out to you. You're an amazing young woman. There is a gentleman who celebrates his birthday tomorrow. And I'm going to watch him and I'll know the birthday, you know. Watch us on the Saturday and I will be on the Sunday. To all of you beautiful people, I'd like to say happy birthday going out to you. A special one for that matter. It's in America, Ghana's number one radio station, Adom 106.3. So that's how special you are. Big shout outs going out to you, Abigail. Is it a year or aye for Cheme? But I know Abigail's birthday is on Sunday, the 17th of May. And a little boy's name I've been trying to remember. Saturday. Happy birthday going out to you, young chap. You are 4 and I understand you'll be turning 5. I need your full details, your name in particular. Anytime be a menya biara, I'll redo this for you. Energy going out to you. Hey, if you just join us live on TikTok, this is Adom 106.3. If you're Adam Boswa, and it's party time with the IMAX DJ. If you're ready, on to the next one. Let go.

figgity, a figgity. 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An amazing gentleman, no two ways about that. Energy going out to you. 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
1: Hey, my designer just joined the live. 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Exactly what I'm wearing. 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But in the meantime, big shout outs to all the brothers inside Roshala Heights. Butchie. No, that's Isligon Hills. That boy, my brother's day. Big shout outs going out to Nana Chris, YB, Fifi, hey, Adnan, Stephena, Babana, Laser Fresh, on the crowd, Eugene Alive, and so. And to all the brothers inside Roshala Heights, Y Bizzle. Hey, Murphy, your boy Murphy, what's up, my broski? Live, loud and in charge on Ghana's number one radio station. If you're ready, the IMAX DJ, let's do the next thing. One, two, three, let's go.

kɔ Davido di global edin no no me patrol no na ene nwom no de last made e to nwom wey so. Big shout outs going out to my brother man there. Don't see your family there. IMAX DJ, if you ready, let's do the next thing. 1, 2, 3, let's go.

Salisu Mohammed, welcome to the party. We're locked down live on Adumu 106.3. You can join the party on my TikTok page. The Fremi Don Ichi Official. Obehu Biggest Ichi, no we follow. Leave a comment. Let me know what song you like to listen to. Joanna Enima, I say hi. Rasta Fuoko, Neyonko Rasta, ni DMWA. Onka, hello, what's up? 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

7 upon. 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

Hey, Kweku Pania, leave a DM. 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Hey, you heard this one from Sarkodie featuring EL. Inshona Music, if you're ready, on to the next one. The IMAX DJ. Karen Sinanedin Christ in the party. In a maze in the party. Big Sandy, Sir Jace Konzi. 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

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But me nim she cry na nya chede. 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I'm where the party. I'm asked DJ, if you ready, this particular song we are about to play is for Nana Ajiman. 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

Yeah, before it gets too late, I have got good news for you. There is a gentleman on TikTok. 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Me be Kirby. Say mum follow Kamat. Mua mu follow you and you saw how it went. Maybe more accounts be on TikTok. All you need to do is follow the account. I've come to the realization, say, otaye giveaways. Ochadie pan. Chadie. Okan wa semne to asumun kwa dia. You could walk away with some skakra or the best start of business with fees. Like, or make sure so sorted brothers and sisters, no. There's a philanthropist. And me pe mono met that nipa. If you follow now, you know who I'm talking about. Ochadie pan. Mr. Account needing you on TikTok. Hey, Mr. Albin Akansaki. Albin Akansaki. A-L-B-I-N-A-K-A-N-S-A. Tobu, I say me ya spell ya bro so. Akan. Inti A-K-A-N-S-A-K-E. Albin Akansaki. Just follow the account, leave an inbox. From time to time, you would be a beneficiary, I know. It won't cost you nothing to follow an account or to me as a sound life, Dabi. But just go follow the account. It will more randomly, no match you say, no match you say, no match you say. Be me just said the next 5,000 and ask KB a bitch and a whole hundred peck. It's a big shout out going out to Munina. It's here, some panamidi CMO. Why then am I in business with you? And I said, DNT, I'm in the moon, eh, Jumano. So I quickly had to send this one through Albin, A L B I N, Akan, A K A N, S A K E. Akan, A K A N, S A K E. Albin, A L B I N. Check it out on TikTok right now. Just follow, leave a message. Yeah, men could control, Kofu here, child. And I know be a walk up him while a maca cram and Kofu their year business or see who has a CBO child. It's a capapan and Tomano. Hey, be an any deal. Ubi peka cry, dear to try to honor yam toss as a watcher do mouse. Who could be the IMAX DJ if you're ready on to the nesting Lego?

emojis or the Johnny Rock Club name. You are my people. Any good news I hear, I need to share with you. 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So big shout outs going out to Electroland. 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Just buy your LED smart TVs, split AC, air double door fridges, auto grill gas cookers, washing machines, sound towers, microwaves, blenders, mobile phones, and more from Samsung, TCL, Media, and NASCO. Me patrol to you, please dial this number. Number is *928*8888#. *928*8888#. And as over to me, I call register.electrolandraffles.com to enter our weekly and monthly draws. Kaihuna say approved by the NLA on the Caritas platform. 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Wakoto adiene si udem na uyu so no sign ba benyam fast big time umpe win up a day. But just get to know the terms and conditions apply. In the meantime, let me say a big shout out going out to my boss man there, my big brother. Uzo Timishi Obi or a young core from the beginning along the line, my bear brother. Such a gentleman is on my TikTok right now. He goes by the name Frisky Media. He didn't say Frisky, but he's the CEO of Frisky Media. Follow the account, inbox him, let him know what you would like to know or learn about media. Energy going out to you, Frisky. I appreciate you so much. Thanks for everything, my brother, man. There. Biggest Frisky. Enti mini Frisky nam na whom ya men from my boss. Yes, I wapa asa mama. Frisky is the big man. On the 30th of May, there will be a Champions League final between Arsenal and PSG. Now we follow multimedia chair. Would you say a big cost of aviation? A big cost of T Havana. Saturday, 30th May 2026 at T Havana Tema Committee 9 from 8 a.m. sharp. So support PSG, so support Arsenal, Manchester United, Chelsea, Barcelona, Real Madrid. A football club event. Etime Pacho, so up a football and corner open on stop entertainment. The place to be on the 30th, T Havana Tema. Last year, mo amu koi ne bi di TV kofi, ebi di ska kofi, ebi di iron, ebi di microwaves niya honi ama. Big shout outs going out to NASCO. On the day, yebe a 5-a-side football competition, penalty shootout challenge, flip the bottle challenge, fun quiz, sack race and relay games, fun stage games, and lots of activities nebe koso. Me patro mu ye group and asa mu ye nan fufuwa. Namo pesamo bo 5-a-side. Now, this is the number to call. Please pay attention. Hey, 0242-376-445. That's 0242-376-445 and win big. Venue here, T Havana Tema, Committee 9. Date here, Saturday, 30th May 2026. Big shout outs going out to sponsors. Hey, NASCO, Soccer Bet, Didi Shito, Kiss Condom, T Havana Park and Restaurant, DSTV, Jag 4 Beaters, La Forine Mouthwash, Aqua Dot Mineral Water, and a LPG. Get to know Tech Note. Na yinshia e nyamepa. On the 30th of May, the IMAX DJ is still in the building. I say, I am hiding just as you are, Lady Sparkles. Oni obi ne nyawo ho ana. Oh, oni Frisky. Yes, indeed. If you're ready, ladies and gentlemen, the IMAX DJ is still in the building. Let's do some 3-4 songs more. 23 minutes on top of the hour 11. If you're ready, let go. Jam Mr. J, baby. Samini song.

Oh, Jubilee House. A be friend easy alone. 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A be friend the drone god. The dia who draw the baby quad. Baby, I'm gonna fire. Yeah, yeah. Some easy in quad fame when I film easy alone. No two ways about that. Nah, welcome to the party. You've been here for some time now. Aziz Halfog, the IMAX DJ, if you're ready. 1, 2, 3, let's go. Hey, this is the brand new song everybody is talking about, and it's Kwame Eugene. Ladies and gentlemen, whenever it's a brand new song, I have an adoma I pull out. This song by Kwame Eugene, the title is I Am Hurt, and it's certainly from the Sugar Boy EP. Everybody's talking about the song. You're about to listen to it for the first time. Your friend me don't ichi keteke that they are, and I'm that they are. So me fa adoma here, I'm asking you simple. In Shrebi, I wa adoma 106.3 habiano. In the Kwame Eugene, I Am Hurt, let go.

gentleman, Kwame Eugene. Kwame Calloway, a problem with Kwame Eugene. I am hurt. No, look at the scheme from the top to the down to the switch to everything he has done on the BEAT. This is the gentleman of Bebo Bito. We are no Akobobo, no Achronyoma Mobi, no Suka Billy. Kwame Eugene, I'm hurt. If you don't have it, then I'm sorry. Go check the streaming platforms and run it. 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

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Me my points in the tension. Monitia say it should be the next game. One.

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And then I say, fee any problem, no, no. Music at the background, Kwame Eugene, I'm het. Go check it out. I see a seminal kind and I come a chest in Timunsu Sun Kasa. 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I told you I've got back-to-back music for you. And once again, if you check my profile, you'd see my name, Don Ichi. I see episode, your brother. For so many years we've been together. I appreciate you so much, episode. You're such an amazing brother. Big shout-outs going out to Mr. Nee Teofilos. If you're ready, I'm about to... Episode has a brand new song out. Episode, Mr. Seba High Life now. He's part of the few holding the fourth, doing it incredibly crazy. Ghana Hano Oye. By a car artist to Tukwain, a representative High Life Pa episode is one of them. Big shout outs going out to episode. Make her get a new one, Epi, Niem Fantum. The song I'm about to play is from the Mandem, from the Western. I tell you, he's the best in and certainly not the Western. Whenever he gets on the beat, it gets interesting. Ochi beats in the Kwa, he does nothing but pressing. Mr. Martin Kenata, Suka Billy. The title of this song is for nothing. Meanwhile, the song is for something. What is the song for? Party. If you're ready, let go. What is the song for? Party. If you're ready, let go.

Mukro credit yeni mu by now cry statera obeshwem kwa na mini mini pa yes statera by dining tea must kindly play me a debut single take your time by in a May I sincerely wish we had the song out of that

0: 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And, because Nancy, my ye, Juma Pell, send me banal touch it, touch me kaka. Royal Lease Hotel with Cropon. And the CEO of Juvenax Spa, Madam Angie. And our Esther Terra. 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Abigail Sharif, I say hello. 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Yeah, didn't come on, you know, I need a ton of the mommy bro, good news be. Hey, film life, I say dash it. Dash it. 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I've been out, Jay, I say hey, yeah. And why not, say, I say hey, yeah, and why me say. That's all. Femi have a fun name. This is Michiano. I've been out. I say, hey, I'm the music. Jonathan Borte, welcome to the party. Menye. Menye fire, menye ambulance. Watching you from Dormy Gym. Welcome, my brother. Save Dave. Wherever you're watching me from, for this side, it is nothing but positive energy. Believing that one hand no go fit clap is why we are here. Another reason for this gathering is believing that one car never go fit make a convoy. So for this side, your win is my win. You win, I win, I win, you win. It is nothing but positive energy. So anybody I'm surrounded by knows how to make it happen.
1: Sense of life, so
0: you're all the best, the call bad. I mean, who's a man for person can enjoy any man? Unfortunately, and then you're joining in. Big shout outs to Adams. Dangote say energy, energy. IMAX DJ Nijina Michina. I've told you before, this the gentleman Ghana should watch out for. Currently, the youngest and the baddest DJ in Ghana. Menena Yejuma 3 years. Me hoon any muda. Nipo jina me hoon any muda. They be osha max. But many information say any mu hoon chair max no share. Holali, Medaku Efonama, Medaku Fieni Afikanele, Unkajimo, Minkpanya Fang Menya Yo, Mini Yano, Yamami Mene, Yankuri, Nan.

Welcome to the party. When you join, let me know what song you like to listen to. Ozil, I see ya. Madam Angie, Juvenax Bar. Big, big shout outs going out to you. Thank you for everything. Yeah, one pass, so you know. Hey, real quick, let me share the brand new song with from episode with you. None there was the essence of life. See, I should share

Oh, see, I'm proud of you. Listen, I'm proud of everybody on here. Surviving in Ghana is enough achievement. Energy going out to each and every one of you. Watching you from Amazing Barber Studio, Asawase. Ichi, Scotty here. Make a listen one of your favorite track. Oh, energy going out to Scotty. That's family right there. Energy. Please play me Father Lionzi Wasanaba. Some of the songs you are requesting, I wish I had them, I would have played. Then him send me It's a bit me am amenya say inbox and abibia. I'll share with IMAX DJ. Let's party together. IMAX DJ, if you're ready, let's move on to the next thing. What song do you have for me? Why are you ready? I need a bit me. The party is still on. Someone requested for this song. I told you to request for it, and I would certainly do you the honors. I have the singular honor to play a big tune for you. Let me know what song you like to listen to. The MX DJ only inside. If you're ready, just play me something. Let's make it happen. Ladies and gentlemen, Lego.

King Jerry, King Jerry. Energy going out to my brother man there. Hey, one of the most super talented artists I've ever worked with. King Jerry. Suka Bean. Okay, so whatever song you'd like me to play for you, and obey to me the affair number we so. I'm a DJ, number me baby boy, one share our special. Ni, Mimpabo Fine, Lala, your number, no harm you know. Mintao Mafia announcement fuel. Until I play that song, I'm not signing out. 0546 759046. 0546 759046. Is there a way I can pin? Yes, you see me pin each other. Mofancheo. I should have known what this side. So me see me a tron in there. Okay, okay, that's it. That's it. 0546 759046. That's the number. In Timpacho, all the first way, me and Sema Mama. APO find a catcher German who have quite a new about fear real quick. Dymax DJ, what song do you have for next? If you're ready, let's make it happen. Dymax DJ has a lot of songs. Offer and sound video, but on the foot from Babatung. If you're ready, let's enjoy what's playing at the next door. Let's go.

0: Big shout outs going out to Isaac Edu. Welcome to the party. Ita Terra would want to listen to a song. Oh, we just did For Nothing by Kofi Kenata. One joining them. Tanaka also play Appeal to Send on Ichi. Poor Pillar just joined the party by Poor Pillar Request. Poor Pillar just joined the party. Lalit Catching Glory.
1: Yes,
0: we've been doing this since 7 p.m. and it's 45 minutes on top of the hour. 11. We've got 15 minutes to go. There's Adomwan 6.3. FM Don Ichi KTK that dia and I'm that dia so. Son of Tugby Jet Takleshi the Third. I amongst DJs in the building. But ladies and gentlemen, I'll share a song for my brother episode with you. But in the meantime, to everybody watching me live on TikTok and listening to me at the comfort of your homes, the song you're about to listen to originally mena mi create yasano kakali kanana mi ye ni sei mediko sei ena dance god best rame no no kodane no no di ko anim ena ono ni di ni blue ye the kakalika dance challenge me ena me dey sasa ne bae. Everybody knows that, not everybody, but me name dance god ni few guys na ne odo munim sei ba asadea. Many are Samuano, many Samson, no, many Samini, no, many Asana, midin the Brika. But me, I'm the sitting down dance champion. When I stand, it's deadly, so I sit often. If you're ready, ladies and gentlemen, I say, where is Wise? Oh, big shout outs to Wise. So, inti kakalika, nami mi inti kakalika. And on no best sign of the coin, and none of the anakofa. Ladies and gentlemen, let's kakalika them. Let go. Sitting down dance champion. 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If you're ready, ladies and gentlemen, I say, where is Wise? Oh, big shout outs to Wise. So, inti kakalika, nami mi inti kakalika. And on no best sign of the coin, and none of the anakofa. Ladies and gentlemen, let's kakalika them. Let go. Ladies and gentlemen, I say, where is Wise? Oh, big shout outs to Wise. So, inti kakalika, nami mi inti kakalika. And on no best sign of the coin, and none of the anakofa.

Yo, this is a gentleman that invests a lot into his craft. Udi tie beat no. Utu mu se live production. Oh, Julie! Radio IMAX, baby. Let go.

we have the High Life Song of the Year for 2027 TGM is already. This one is a typical High Life tune, brewed in Ghana, and none other, by the gentleman that has done it before. Could you really see your episode? You're a bad man. Episode, I can't rap over you, Kroma. My name is all rapper. Goodbye.

Ladies and gentlemen, the song of the background. Typical highlight, one of our own. A superstar. He can sing, do, dance, all. Any type of music, count episode in. And like I mentioned, he's so talented. Most of the paintings you see when you are driving through Accra episode, either so painty and as only designer, yeah. A super talented gentleman. One of my favorite artists, he knows that. That's my brother. I've known episode for close to 18 or 19 years. My name is Chepa. And he's a brother I

And count on an any day. That's a big tune. Happy, all the best. Abedi IMAX DJ inside here, I'll personally ensure. See how the band said. Keep getting bigger and keep getting better. High Life at Comedia, meaning this episode, Beko Europe, Nazia. Or drop a High Life at those on Nam Switzerland, on Nam Germany, on Nam London. Quite too quiet. Ding, on posty back. Energy going out to you, my brother, man. Hey, but I've got good news for you. Are you thinking about how to swap a SIM? Oh, and them rims, so could the lines I will talk watch here, eh, normal. Who could the lines I will for trotro, eh, normal. Basse a queuing in our Ghana hanke Olympic sport and Ghana bit me aji gold. No two ways. Get him line, kapapa. Why na last no a baby D train? MTN 7 control say don't think of queuing to go swap your MTN SIM. Please don't. Hey Aisha Ibrahim, welcome to the party. I see ya. MTN say all you need to do is to pick your phone. Now dial *1333#. *1333# *1333# Normal swap him out real quick. The most no more standing, no more sweating, no more who be the last person. Do it yourself. Simply swap it everywhere you go. Big shout outs going out to MTN, making life for us, making sure it's a life is simple, my all the time. Energy going out to MTN, who hold the Yen neck, and you're still holding Ghanaians down. We appreciate you so much. MTN everywhere you go. So just before I sign out, to all birthday celebrants in the month of May, big shout outs going out to you. Mwa ochina AMU birthday in 3 minutes nira the next day. More China AMO birthday, big shout outs going out to you. More Sunday AMO birthday. I know someone who is a birthday celebrant on Sunday. Happy birthday going out to you, Abigail Aye. Yeah, that surname is skipping me kakra, but Abigail, your birthday on Sunday. Happy birthday in advance going out to you. Oye Juma with Ghana Gas. Everybody is saying good stuff about you. And you have a little boy. What fun is that? We'll buy Nyame Boa Saturday and a birthday. On a crying birthday, it's in a few minutes. Nyani Dino, but happy birthday going out to the little champ. Happy, happy birthday going out to you. You are 10 and 5. Nyami Shrao, Ate. Nyimbe ye penimpa. And I hope a pants to be biobia. Nyami mwane hon buy any to and fro. But Abigail, your celebration is on Sunday. Happy birthday going out to you. Live long. May all you wish and pray for be granted unto you. A quick, happy birthday to DJ Time No Day. This is from the IMAX DJ. Time No Day, IMAX DJ. I'll say happy birthday going out to you. You're an amazing friend. So wherever you day, celebrate your birthday to the max. This one is coming from the IMAX DJ. Masemi Abaku, your friend me don ichikiteki that dia and I'm that dia so. E dia hoduana na doduana the friend me. Be friend me Gen Z, Dr. Duncan. E be friend me biggest ichi. Be friend me KTB, Kweku the Beast. Be friend me Gentle Beast. E dia hoduana IP, masemi Abaku, yen say yo, na yen say da. Obian shada nyeni pabian chen ubiasa. It's in Mekasa we did together, it's not just by mouth. Donichi keteke that dia and I'm that dear so. Yes, say, na yes say that. Big shout out and comma Donish. Donish on your genim, I'll promise, and I IMAX DJ. Yes, say, I say that. Yes indeed. I'm out of here. By your time.